0: Fanya, Mue, Mabusia, Mecumia, Mucumbraco.
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1: Mabusia,
0: Mabusia, say ye, Miami,
1: say ye,
0: say ye, Miami, say ye, and Wara. If ye, Anani, Waboni, Bermas, may I say,
1: say ye,
0: Miami, say ye, and Wara. I could see, Missing Edward Mankma, so Yadna Pakamba, who was the kill, Unisiko, that's a boy who would overcome. Ye, what do Mankma, we do not pack and a

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And maybe I say, we. Yeah, that's it. 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What you want to care anymore? 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
1: Say ye,
0: I'm a yummy,
1: say ye, I'm a yummy, say ye, I'm a yummy, say ye, I'm a yummy, say ye, I'm a yummy, say ye, I'm a yummy, say ye, I'm a yummy, say ye, I'm a yummy, say ye, I'm a yummy, say ye, I'm a yummy, say ye, I'm a yummy, say ye, I'm a yummy, say ye, I'm a yummy, say ye, I'm a yummy, say ye, I'm a yummy, say ye, I'm a yummy, say ye, I'm a yummy, say ye, I'm a yummy, say ye, I'm a yummy, say ye, I'm a yummy, say ye, I'm a yummy, say ye, I'm a yummy, say ye, I'm a yummy, say ye, I'm a yummy, say ye, I'm a yummy, say ye, I'm a yummy, say ye, I'm a yummy, say ye, I'm a yummy, say ye, I'm a yummy, say ye, I'm a yummy, say ye, I'm a

I can see, Mr. Neddy or Drunk Mamu, doing that in a pack and bar. Who is the cool? That's a boy who will do the call. Yeah, what drunk man will do in a pack and embassy war.

Edian will be yo. Bronya Brandy and a brand to Mamre. Edian will be yo. Siake. Edian will be ye. Bronya Brandy and a room cook way.

Hello, good morning. Here's the headline news on Wales Radio 89.3 FM, your preferred wholesome radio. We're reaching live from Wales Broadcasting House along Alaafin Avenue, Oluyole Estate, Ibadan. I am Toluwaleke Ali. The Federal Ministry of Education has announced the full automation of academic certificate evaluation and authentication, eliminating the need for applicants to visit the ministry physically. The Independent National Electoral Commission, INEC, has fixed September 19, 2026 for the conduct of 5 by-elections across 4 states. The chairman of the Economic and Financial Crimes Commission, EFCC, Ola Olukoyede, has assured Nigerians that recovered assets will not be mismanaged under his leadership. The Nigerian Correctional Service and the Nigerian Army Intelligence Corps have reaffirmed their commitment to strengthening strategic collaboration aimed at improving intelligence sharing, bolstering custodial facility security, and advancing broader national security objectives. The Ibadan Electricity Distribution Company has apologized to Band A customers across Ogun, Oyo, and Kwara states after several feeders failed to meet their mandated daily electricity supply hours on Monday. Michael Townley Featherstone Briggs, popularly known as Lord Briggs of Westbourne, has been appointed the next president of the United Kingdom Supreme Court, succeeding Lord Reed when he retires in January 2027. That's the headline news. Join us at 6:30 a.m. on Perspectives Unlimited. I am Toluwaleke Ali. Thank you for listening. God bless you.

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Very beautiful morning to you. Today, the ninth day, the month of September 2026. It's exactly 34 minutes gone past 6 a.m. from the studio of Wales Radio 89.3 FM. And it's another day to have a conversation centered on the growth of Nigeria. Welcome this morning to Perspectives Unlimited. Perspectives Unlimited is that platform where we go beyond the news to help you make sense of some of the stories across our various national dailies. The beat to keep you abreast about happenings across Nigeria. Because as I would always say, the conversation that concerns the growth of Nigeria is a business of you and I. And we have to do our very best to ensure that we are a part of the growth. We are on the right path to ensuring that the Nigeria of our dreams come to actualization. Welcome this morning. My name is Tolu Waleke Ali. And this morning you can watch live on Facebook. Well, live on Facebook at Wales Radio 893 FM fan page. 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And you can drop your comments as we go on the show this morning. And when it's time, we'll also be opening phone lines for you to put a call through to the studio to be a part of the show. But first off, let's check out the front pages across some of our national dailies for this morning.

On the front page of the Nigerian Tribune newspaper this morning, above the masthead, oil prices surge as U.S.-Iran strikes intensify in Strait of Hormuz. That story is on page 6 of the Nigerian Tribune newspaper this morning. REPS flag off probe of 432 billion naira oil revenue debt. That's on page 3. Osun APC seeks withdrawal of petition against Adeleke. That's on page 22 of the Nigerian Tribune newspaper. The lead story this morning reads, Obi Benue government clash over convoy blockade. And it has a couple of riders. Hired thugs blocked me from visiting IDPs in Yewata. That's according to Obi. Our government does not patronize thugs. We didn't block him. Now that's coming from the government. And NDC condemns obstruction, calls it barbaric. Police confirm knowledge of visit, promise investigation. Obedient movement, Dalung, others condemn action. To read more on that story, check out page 21 of the

Nigerian Tribune newspaper for this morning. Nigeria eyes up to $50 billion in offshore energy investments over 5 years. That's on page 6. Federal government to VCs, diversify your funding sources. That story is on page 3 of the Nigerian Tribune newspaper. CBN prioritizes terrorism financing supervision. And that's on page 7. A rather unfortunate one. Bandits kill 5, abduct 27 in Kaduna communities. And it has a rider. Troops fall terrorist ambush. Dismantle makeshift camps in northeast. Recover assorted weapons. That's a reason. Page 16. Nigeria must put citizens' welfare at heart of economic reforms. That's according to Fayemi, and it's on page 10. On page 3 of the Nigerian Tribune newspaper, gridlock on Lagos-Ibadan Expressway as federal government begins Kara Bridge repair. And in the health column on page 10 of the Nigerian Tribune newspaper for this morning, the story reads, thousands of Nigerian children at risk as water in the brain goes undiagnosed, according to a study. Moving on now to the front page of the Punch newspaper for this morning. On the front page of the Punch newspaper, above the masthead, terror funds, CBN tightens monitoring of banks. And that's on page 17. Work results role depends as police invite official. The story can be found on page 7 of the Punch newspaper. On page 3, Osun poll, APC withdraws petition against Adeleke's victory. Obi Alia clash over blocked Benue visit. The lead story reads, 2027, Atiku Obi Makinde resist step-down pressure. And it has three riders. Opposition bigwigs resist G100 consensus plan. Showore, DLA, ADP reject withdrawal calls. G100 expects consensus ahead of INEC deadline. And the story is on page 2. Kara Bridge repairs cripple Lagos-Ibadan Expressway. The pictorial images of gridlock on the road that is currently under repair. And the story can be found on pages 4 and 5 of the Punch newspaper. Blackouts. Factories spend 1.3 trillion naira on alternative power. And that's on page 29. Appeal court upholds 490-year jail term for ex-Nexim Bank MD. That's on page 3. And on page 29, the final story on the front page of the Punch newspaper this morning. Fake products. Doctors raise alarm. Manufacturers count losses. Moving on to the front page of the Vanguard newspaper for this morning. Petrol pump price defy low depo rates, stay above 1,300 naira. That's on page 19. Domestic crisis, violence tearing Lagos homes apart. That's on page 12. On page 9, 1 million out-of-school children return to classrooms in 20 months. That's according to the federal government. Concession on King's College. Parents threaten to shut down Unity Colleges. That's on page 11. The lead story on the front page of the Vanguard newspaper reads, economic gains must show in Nigerians' lives. That's according to CIBN. And it has a couple of riders. Tinubu tasks banks on real sector financing, jobs. Nigeria's credit bypassing job creators. That's according to Wema Bank. Recapitalization revealed debt of local capital.
That's coming from the CBN. And that story is on page 5 of the Vanga newspaper this morning. Outrage as Benue youths block Peter Obi from visiting Yawata. And it has two riders were not aware of his visit. That's according to the Benue government. We provided security. That's the police, and the story is on page 32. NSCIA raises alarm over religious bias in El-Rufai's prosecution. And that's on page 38. On page 8, IGP, NBA move to end police lawyers' frictions, strengthen justice delivery. NIS resolves a technical glitch, processes 230 applicants on day 1 of UK exercise. And that story is on page 8 of the Vanga newspaper. And finally, on the front page of the Guardian newspaper for this morning. Ex-presidential candidates want fuel subsidy restored as Fayemi slams Atiku's plan. That's on page 3. Tinubu tells banks to translate capital into productive investment. Jobs. That's still on page 3. And also on that page 3, NNPCL spends 53.2 trillion naira on taxes, OPEX others in 18 months. The lead story reads, threats, attacks, test, peace accord, push for credible 2027 elections. That's on page 6. Atiku, Tinubu's loyalist, bicker over government policies, criminal records. And that's on page 6 of the Guardian newspaper for this morning. NCAA threatens to sanction airlines over non-compliance with rules. That's on page 4. And a rather unfortunate one, 12 killed in suspected Boko Haram attack on Adamawa community. That story is on page 8 of the Guardian newspaper this morning. On page 5, experts flag widespread food adulteration at Lagos Safety Summit. Businesses record 5% growth in August despite rising costs. And that is on page 22 of the Guardian newspaper. And those are the stories across some of the front pages of our national dailies this morning.

0: 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This is Steel Perspectives Unlimited on Wales Radio 89.3 FM. And joining me on the conversation this morning is our analyst, Chukwueme Kamanachi. So good morning, Chukwueme.
1: Good morning, Tolu.
0: Good to have you on the show this morning.
1: Thank you for bringing me in.
0: All right. Let us begin with the story in the Punt newspaper. Of course, as seen across social media yesterday, Obi Aliyah locons over blocked Benue visit. The presidential candidate of the Nigerian Democratic Congress, Peter Obi, the Benue government on Tuesday traded blame over the disruption of his planned visit to Yelwata, Benue State, as some youths barricaded a major road in Makurdi and prevented his convoy from proceeding to the community. Obi said he traveled to Benue to condole with families of victims of the Yelwata massacre, accused suspected hired thugs, allegedly acting on the orders of a government aide, of blocking his movement. But the state government denied involvement in the incident, insisting that Obi failed to follow the necessary protocol by formally notifying the government of his visit and accusing him of attempting to create a political controversy. The Yelwata attack occurred between June 13 and 14, 2025. The conflicting claims came even as the Benue State Police Command confirmed that it was aware of Obi's visit and had deployed officers to provide security for his movement. The police, however, said it was investigating why some youths stopped the presidential candidate's convoy. And this happened on Gboko Road, near the Nigerian Air Force Base and Makurdi Airport, where protesters reportedly barricaded the road and chanted, "We don't want Peter Obi." And then the development has caused traffic disruption in the on the road for several hours and eventually forced Obi's convoy to return to the airport before it then went to Jos in Plateau State. And he had arrived in the state as part of a planned visit to Yelwata, where more than 200 people were reportedly killed in an attack on the community in June 2025. And, you know, while he was speaking on a video that was posted, the television station on X, he said that he was informed that youths had been mobilized to prevent him from proceeding to the community. But, you know, the government has come out to say that no, that didn't happen. And Obi is just trying to paint a picture of what didn't happen. And they said they never organized the youths who blocked his convoy, but he could have informed them of his visit. But the police said, oh, they were aware and they provided security for him. Now, if they, of course, I mean, the state government is in the one in control of the police, as the state police isn't yet to kick off. But, isn't the presidential candidate supposed to at least maybe send a letter to say, oh, I will be visiting?
1: See, Tolu, it's a very, very interesting narrative, you understand? And the police came out to say that they are fully aware of the visit and they provided security. Does it mean that thugs overcame the police people?
0: So, it would seem so.
1: Overpowered the police people. See, that goes to show you, Tolu, the kind of politicians we have and the kind of politics we play. You see, I keep saying that politics in Nigeria is very crude, unrefined, because politicians see politics as a voyage to the treasure island. So whatever, whoever that will stand in their way, or whoever they feel that, oh, is going to, like we say in the street parlance, put Sansan in my garden, they will do all in their power to stop that person. The same Benue State where herdsmen ran amok and killed a lot of people. No, the youth didn't come out. Now thugs are coming out to prevent a man who is coming to commiserate with victims of herdsmen attack. He's not coming there for to kill people. He was coming to commiserate with them and make donations. And the same youths who abandoned their people blocked this man from coming.
0: But you could it have been that maybe they felt like he was coming too late? I mean,
1: I'm coming coming too late. Did he coming too late to do what? Commiserate with them? Look, if whatever the governor is saying, you have to take it with a pinch of salt. And it is very, very deplorable when authorities begin to patronize talks in whatever they are doing. That goes to show you the level we have descended as a country. My fear is not even what happened in Benue State. My fear is if other youths or your other states toe the same line with what happened in Benue State, Tolu, are we going to have peace in the country? We will not. Nobody has monopoly of violence. But the issue is that the government must nip this in the bud. This is just the beginning. If they don't stop this rascality, Tolu, if it escalates, nobody will be safe. That's where my fear is, that we should stop this this nonsense that is already happening. Politicians patronize four sets of people when they need power. Number one, the police. INEC. Another group is thugs and witch doctors. The one we saw in Benue State, we saw thugs there. We saw police also. Police said they were informed that this man was coming. How come police was informed and the state government claimed the ignorance of that visit? He went to Mangu in Plateau State. We didn't hear anything. Maybe those ones may have seen what happened in Benue and said, no, we can't allow this to happen here. That governor should be very, very careful. He has been doing some certain things that is even making a lot of people to ask, is this man really a man in cassock? Is he really qualified to be in cassock? If he mans the altar, what does he tell the people as a priest? What does he even tell the people? Honestly speaking, politics in Nigeria can make you look, if he knows that he cannot handle, he should step aside and concentrate on his ecclesiastical calling. You understand? But to always be in the news for every wrong reason, it is very bad. He's making priesthood look like anybody can be a priest. No! I have a Catholic background. Before you become a priest, you must be a refined human being. But this man is doing the contrary. And what happened in Benue State is not good at all. No Nigerian will say, oh, this is... No! I'm afraid of other people taking the same action in other states. Because we have youths all over the place. If the APC presidential candidate goes to Bayelsa and the youths do the same thing, will everybody be happy? Nobody will be happy. There will be chaos all over the country. And this man must be called to order. Police must investigate and bring the culprits to book. This one is not a question of we are investigated. No. Identify the individual that did this and punish them. As a deterrence to others who may like to toe the same line, it is absolutely wrong. Everybody, it happened in Edo State when the governor said that he should, the same person, he must not enter it. What is the problem in Nigeria? Are we not all Nigerian? So I don't know what is actually going on. And nobody has ever come out. This man is issuing press releases. He didn't tell us he was coming. No, this is not what we need. Find out the people. If he didn't tell you he was coming and he was attacked by thugs, find out the thugs and punish them. As a state governor, who are they? Who gave them the power? And how did they manage to overcome the police? And the police couldn't do anything. And police just said that we are informed. How come thugs blocked the way and the police people were there? There are many questions and there are no answers. This is not the route for Nigerians to go. 2027. Like I told you, the reason for all this problem is because politicians see politics as a voyage to Treasure Island. Treasure Island, anything you see there, you take, because there's no accountability in Nigeria. You go there, you are met. That's why they can do anything possible to block anybody that they feel that, oh, this person is coming to take away my position. It is, every Nigerian must condemn this action. It is very, very wrong. Not because of the person involved. It can happen to anybody. If it does happen to anybody in another state, how are we going to interpret it? Please, it's not do or die thing. It's not. If you are doing well for your state, why should we be afraid that someone is coming to visit your state? Imagine romancing with talks. Imagine what we are doing with talks. Are thugs, are they refined individuals? No. They are people of the street, people from the gutter. They can do anything once you tell them what to do. And it's unfortunate that the same thugs who came out to block somebody, we're not able to block herdsmen from coming to kill their people.
0: All right. Remember that we're live on Facebook this morning. You can drop your comments on Facebook as we go on the show this morning at Wales Radio 893 FM fan page at Wales Radio 893 FM fan page. And then you can drop your comments right there as we go on. And you can also drop it on WhatsApp on 0915-4999-893. 0915-4999-893. Let's move on to the Nigerian Tribune newspaper, where the EFCC boss has assured Nigerians that not a penny of recovered assets will be mismanaged under his watch. And I'll take some of that story. Chairman of the Economic and Financial Crimes Commission, EFCC, Ola Olukoyede, has assured Nigerians that recovered assets will not be mismanaged under his leadership. And he gave the assurance on Tuesday amid an ongoing debate over whether Nigeria should establish a central agency to take charge of assets recovered by government institutions. The EFCC chairman opposed the proposal, arguing that the country's asset recovery system is too broad for all recovered properties and funds to be placed under a single agency. And he said that more than 20 statutory government agencies have the powers to recover assets under their respective mandates, making a centralized management structure difficult to operate effectively. And he used the Nigeria Police as an example, that the organization has divisions in almost every local government and police stations in most wards. And so he argued that it would be impractical for one agency to take over the management of assets recovered by the police and other institutions across the country. And then he also pointed out to experiences in other countries, that as a way of supporting his position. According to him, an attempt by the United Kingdom to establish a central agency for recovered assets cost more than £34 million before the arrangement was abandoned within a year. And even in South Africa, it only lasted for 16 months, and then it went on and on to talk about other agencies, pointing to the fact that Nigeria doesn't need any centralized system to manage recovered assets. But we'll come back to that. Let's go on a commercial breakdown. When we get back, the conversation continues. This is still Perspectives Unlimited on Wales Radio 89.3 FM.
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0: 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If you're just joining, this is Still Perspectives Unlimited on Wales Radio 89.3 FM. So let's come back to what the EFCC boss has said.
1: Yeah, EFCC boss Olukoyede.
0: Olukoyede, yes.
1: He has said the right thing, but he shouldn't forget that he's operating under an administration. If truly he wants not to touch the money, will the people that employed him allow him to do that? That's the question. What he said is the right thing to do. But will he be allowed to do that? Because there's no point putting the whole money in one single. But does he have the... Is he independent? Is there any institution in Nigeria that is independent? No institution in Nigeria is independent. That's why we have bad governance. If institutions are allowed to function on their own, people that are given the privilege of serving in those institutions will take right decisions and they will implement it. But no independent, there's no institution in Nigeria that is independent. Look at what happened in Benue State. If what happened there is a country where the police is actually independent, they would have known what to do. They don't need to look at anybody's body language. They know what to do. So Olukoyede is saying the right thing, but my fear is that it will not be implemented. In all the countries he mentioned, they act independently. Once you are given portfolio to do, you do what is good for the people. Nigeria institutions don't do what is good for the people. They do what is good for those who appointed them. That is where we are failing as a country. And that's why there is no strong institution in Nigeria. That is why when somebody commits a crime, national crime, something that everybody says that this is bad, those given the responsibility of making sure that they will be looking at the body language of those who employ them, it doesn't work that way. When it happens in a society, that society is gone. It can't happen in a normal country, but it's happening here. So Olukoyede is saying the right thing, but will he be able to do it? He can't do it because he is not independent. There's no institution in Nigeria that is independent. None. That's why Nigerians don't have trust in their institutions, because they are teleguided. They are not there to do what will benefit the people, but what will benefit those who put them in authority.
0: 0915-893-1000 0915-893-1000 or 0915-333-4893 0915-333-4893. You can also call 0911-333-393. Those are the phone lines for you to call to be a part of the show this morning.

0: All right, let's pick this call. Hello, good morning.
1: Hello, good morning.
0: Hello, good morning. Welcome to the show. What's your name and where are you calling from?
1: Adeyanke from Okun.
0: All right, welcome to the show, Adeyanke.
1: Yeah, concerning Peter Obi's visit to the next state, my question is that the governor said he was not informed that he was coming, though he has said that. But my question is, did the bandit that always come to that state always inform the government before coming? Because to me, I don't think we should be using everything to practice their politics. This man wants to come and come in space with these people. So why are they now attacking him? They did not allow him to enter the state. Seriously, he's not fair. Thank you very much.
0: All right, thank you so much. Adeyanke, she raised a question. She said, did the bandits who attack the people of Benue...
2: Maybe they inform him. Probably they may have been informing him that they are coming. And the thugs that jumped out to block the man, maybe they too were bandits. You always inform them or they don't inform them. We'll get to know later.
0: All right, let's get on to the Vanguard newspaper, where the federal government has said that 1 million out-of-school children return to classrooms in 20 months. The federal government has announced that more than 1 million out-of-school children have returned to classrooms in the last 20 months in what it described as a major breakthrough in its ongoing education reform agenda. The Minister of Education, Dr. Maruf Tunjialausa, disclosed this in Abuja while it was receiving the newly appointed United Nations Educational, Scientific and Cultural Organization, UNESCO County Representative, Professor Isaiah Barreto da Rosa, on a courtesy visit. And while also seeking deeper collaboration with UNESCO, it said the government was determined to consolidate the gains recorded in access to education while tackling persistent challenges threatening the quality and inclusiveness of the nation's education system. And the minister also revealed that nearly 6.7 million girls had benefited from interventions designed to improve access to and retention in school, stressing, however, that the government must now ensure that boys didn't become the forgotten victims of education crisis. And according to him, while the gains recorded in the girl child education must be sustained, Nigeria's human capital development agenda requires a balanced approach that caters for the educational needs of every child. And applause for the government. If 1 million out-of-school children are already back in school.
2: Let me ask you, where did he make that statement? He was talking to visitors. People who came to Nigeria.
0: Yes.
2: That information is for them. Do you understand? That's why I asked, where was he making that speech to people who came to visit Nigeria? Look, Minister of Education, whenever he talks about things that has to do with education, somebody should take it with a pinch of salt. He came out the other day to say that NECO portion papers were selling for 3,000. An indictment on him. He said it. NECO portion papers were selling for 3,000. How come? Who? Is it not people within his ministry that are doing this business? Now I'm telling the world that 20 million people, is it 20 million?
0: No, he said that 1 million.
2: 1 million children.
0: But no, okay. He said 6 points.
2: Okay, I'm coming. 1 million children, out of school children. On what ground were they? If it's good for them to go back to school. In fact, I believe so much in education, and I'm going to spend anything to make sure that children are educated. But the issue is that what made it possible for these children to go back to school? Is it that we are not secured? Because these things are tied together. If there's insecurity to some of these children will not go back to school. Is it now that their parents are richer? School will resume on Monday. A lot of parents are already developing high blood pressure. Some of them are pulling their children out of school. So how come these ones are going back to school? So that's why I said, where did he make the speech? You told foreigners, it's good for foreigners. But for us that are inside, we know that it's not true. On what ground are these children going back to school? On the ground that the schools are secured? On the ground that the parents are now richer, wealthier, they cannot take care of themselves and even the children? On the ground that books are available? On the ground that everywhere is secured? Come on, how do you tell people this kind of thing? That's why we when we talk of GDP, that's why somebody these people is it a Nigerian Institute of Accountant? I don't know their. That's why they said that if economy is growing, they must be seen in the lives of Nigerians. You read it this morning. So if economy is growing, it's growing only on paper. Is it growing in the life of Nigerians? We say we see the fruit of economic and the policy. Where are the fruits?
0: Let's talk to this person. Hello, good morning. Hello. All right, please do well.
2: So the question is this. If children are going to school, which is good for them to go to school, on what ground were they going back to school? What has changed from when they left, when they dropped out of school, and now? What has changed that made them to go back? Is he telling the world the truth? Thank God he's talking to the international community. He's not telling Nigerians, because we know that some children are still dropping out of school because of the way the country is going right now. So it is not true.
0: 0916-893-1000, 0916-893-1000, or 0915-333-4893, 0915-333-4893. You can also call 0911-333-3893. Hello.
3: Hello, good morning, the beautiful radio woman.
0: Hello, good morning, sir.
3: Good morning. This is Gbenga Mario calling from Abuja.
0: Welcome to the show, Mr. Gbenga.
3: Thank you. On the assault on Peter Obi yesterday in Benue State, I think that's a condemnable act. He called that the same thing the governor of Edo State, of Ebolu, did to Peter Obi. The same statement he made that if Obi should come to Edo State, that he can't guarantee his safety. And now the same thing is playing out right now in Benue State. And I think Nigeria's election or whatever should have gone past this level. We are one Nigeria. And if this should be happening at this century, then where is the one Nigeria that we are clamoring, that we are saying? That means that if you are a presidential candidate, if you are not under the Labour Party, then you are doomed. Can we say the person is doomed? Can we say the person cannot visit any state in 36 state in the country? It is not too good for our democracy. And there is a saying in Yoruba that epoko kinle eponlawo. That means that a mosquito can't chase other mosquito away that is resting on the surface of a bowl. So I think that should be not too good. And lastly, on the issue of the FCC chairman that was saying that the proceeds that comes from that they see from Nigerians, that they're going to ensure that they ensure that they spend judiciously. And I want to say that I don't have a belief in the ASC chairman, because when he said that Abelu, the former governor of Kogi State, that if he couldn't prosecute him, that he personally leave himself of his job, he's over 3 years, going to 2 years now. He has not done so. So I think I don't believe in him. Thank you very much, and have a nice day. God bless you.
0: Thank you so much, Mr. Gbenga Mario. 0916-893-1000, 0916-893-1000, or 0915-333-4893. Hello.
4: Hello, good morning.
0: Hello, good morning.
4: Yeah, I'm Shifdat, from Ologo area.
0: Welcome to the show, sir.
4: Yes. In fact, I'm not happy for what happened to Ethiopia anyway. And this shows the level that Nigeria operates, most especially the politicians. So in this way, I'm employing the president to use a fatherly advice to that Benue governor. In fact, if this continues, I don't know how this is 7 is. But I also strongly believe in God, that God will just be blessed.
0: Thank you so much, sir. 0916-893-1000, 0915-333-4893. Hello.
5: Hello, good morning.
0: Hello, good morning.
5: Yeah, John calling from Ibadan. Good morning.
2: Good morning, sir.
0: Welcome to the show, sir.
5: Yeah. is a saying in my place. If you are gathering a stone for a madman, to stone people, that means you also is a madman. So, Quebec, I hope it's true. Hello, Tupameka, is it not true? You are an Igbo man. I'm an Igbo man.
2: Okay.
5: Is it not true?
2: It's true.
5: Okay. Your people were chased away from their village, and you did IDP camp for them, from the past governor to this very present governor in Benue State. And you cannot relocate them to their ancestral home. A father, somebody that called himself a reverend father, that has color in his neck. Your people are in canopy, sleeping in canopy, while you are sleeping in a mansion. And you are a governor for the people. Just see what we are doing to ourselves. Now, the person that is going there, he's going there to offer something. He's going there for a condolence visit. And you will not go empty-handed. The governor now has denied those people what they should have gotten. Let's see how it will go. When two people are fighting, let me end with another proverb. When two people are fighting, and the one takes one to the floor, it's only when the one that is in the floor leaves the one that is up that two of them will stand up. Good morning.
0: Good morning. Thank you so much, Mr. John. 0916-893-1000, 0916-893-1000, or 0915-333-4893, 0915-333-4893. You can also call 0911-333-3893, 0911-333-3893. 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Alright, on Facebook. Okay, let's pick this call first. Hello?
6: Yes?
0: Hello?
6: Yeah, hello, good morning, Wales Radio.
0: Good morning, sir.
6: Yeah, my name is Solomon. I'm calling from my water.
0: Welcome to the show.
6: Yeah, please, a quick one, yes. It's unfortunate that at this stage and age of our democracy, Nigeria is still witnessing points of intimidation of opposition. And it's sad. This thing started about 2 years ago when the Pueblo stopped Peter Obi from openly declared Peter Obi non personal grata in Edo State. Everyone did not fall that time. So, and the same scenario as it said itself again yesterday in Benin State. So, definitely, it shows that we are likely to witness more of such. It's barbaric. This is democracy. The beauty of democracy is opposition. And when we resort to kind of intimidation of opposition, it says a lot about our level of maturity. In the so-called democracy we claim we are practicing. It's sad. So, as you can see, there have been back and forth now between the police, the Benin State government and others. So, it's unfortunate, can you? Senegal just helped Nigeria. But it's not the way to go. People must tell some people. Some people must be told the plain truth. If you are so popular, you don't need to intimidate anybody. It is the electorate that will talk, that will speak with their vote. May God save Nigeria. Thank you.
0: Thank you so much, Mr. Salami. All right, let us take comments on Facebook. All right, Buluwatife Adebijumo says, good morning. Now is the time for Nigerians to wise up. They should look closely to these so-called politicians, check their antecedents and character, Many of them have nothing tangible to offer Nigerians. They just want to be in positions of power. May God lead us right. Mariam Yesene says, good morning. Whether there is a coalition or not, I pray Nigerians make the right choice in 2027. Enough of the hardship and bad governance. If a government that used Elo for Kombale as a campaign slogan can be this hard on the people, then we need a change of government. Suleiman Sharif says, good morning and kudos to everyone in the studio. It's too late for anyone to step down, but never say never in politics. From my point of view, the governor of Oyo State, Chi Makino, who is the flag bearer of APM, is not in the race to take Nigerians for a ride or a joke, comedy or fun. He is contesting to win the 2027 election. And then he goes on to say, regarding the Benue youth attack, this is a dangerous sign ahead of the 2027 election. Nigeria belongs to all of us, not any party or group of people. Opposition voices must be allowed to move freely. If we want a better country, we must reject political thuggery and embrace tolerance. All right. Thank you so much for that. It's time for us to go.
2: Thank you very much, Tolu. May God deliver Nigeria.
0: All right. Thank you so much for being a part of the show this morning. The conversation continues. Perspectives Unlimited returns tomorrow at exactly 6:30 a.m. As I would always say, whatever it is that you do, wherever it is that you find yourself, always ensure that you put Nigeria out there in good light. God bless you. God bless Nigeria. I am Tolu Wale Ali. Enjoy the rest of your day.

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Welcome to M Sports, it's your favorite and regular morning sports show. My name is Sam Adeliri. But remember, you can simply always call me Sadeliri. Let's start from the local scene this morning. The biggest news on the local ground concerns that of the Super Falcons. It's official, guys. Yes, you heard that right. The former Super Eagles head coach, Austin Eguafo, has been appointed to lead the Nigerian senior women national team. Speaking about the Super Falcons, on an interim basis for their 2028 Olympic Games qualifying fixtures against Comoros in October. Now, however, the NFF technical director, speaking about Austin Eguafo, will hold the position just to oversee the Super Falcons versus Comoros home and away fixtures when a substantive coach will take over. Eguafo, popularly known as Cerezo, will take charge of the team as the Nigerian Football Federation continues its search for a substantive head coach. The former Nigerian international brings a considerable level of experience to the assignments given to him, having coached at the highest level of international football. He notably guided the Super Eagles to a bronze medal finish at the 2006 African Cup of Nations, which was played in Egypt. Eguafo will be assisted by Christopher Danjuma, the head coach of Nigeria's Women Football League side. Speaking about national amazing, Danjuma has extensive experience too with the country's women national team and was in charge of the Falconets at the 2024 FIFA Under 20 Women's World Cup, which was played in Costa Rica. A former Super Eagles coach trainer, speaking about Olatunji Barua, has also been appointed as the goalkeeper coach. Barua has worked with several of Nigeria's national team, including the Super Eagles, the Chan Eagles, the Flying Eagles, and the Golden Eaglets. And so also former Super Falcons defender Aishat Yusuf was transitioned into coaching, will serve as another assistant coach. Yusuf won 68 international caps for Nigeria and represented the country at 4 Women's African Cup of Nations tournaments, 3 FIFA Women's World Cup, and 2008 Olympic Games in Beijing. Now, the 10-time African champion

begin their Olympic qualifying campaign in the second round against Comoros, with a boat leg scheduled to take place at the Remo Star Stadium in the Kenya Remo Stadium on October 9 and October 13. Nigeria received a bye into that second round as one of the three highest ranked teams in the qualifying competition. Comoros, meanwhile, secured its place after eliminating Sudan with a 30-0 aggregate victory. Well, the Super Falcons must negotiate four rounds of two-legged knockout ties to claim one of Africa's two available places at the Los Angeles game 2028. Should Nigeria eliminate Comoros, they will progress to a third round, which is scheduled for February 23 to March 6, where they will meet either the Democratic Republic of Congo or Morocco. Now, a place in the fourth round will set up another two-leg tie against one of Tunisia, Senegal, Benin Republic, or Mali, and that will be between October 4 and October 12, 2027. The final round of qualifying is scheduled for November 23 to December 4, that's 2027 next year. Potential opponents at that stage includes Guinea, Cameroon, Democratic Republic of Congo, Cote d'Ivoire, Central African Republic, Algeria, and Burkina Faso. Well, for Nigeria, the immediate task is to navigate the Comoros test and keep hopes alive for the Super Falcons' bid to return to the Olympic stage. That's at Los Angeles 2028. Moving away from Super Falcons, but still on women news and women football in the country, let's talk about Edo Queens. This morning, quickly, who receives 50 million naira reward for Wafobi triumph. Yes, Edo Queens have been rewarded with 50 million naira by the Edo State government following their triumph at the 2026 Wafobi Women's Champions League. The victorious team arrived in Nigeria via private jet before being received by Edo State Governor Monde Okpebholo in Benin City. Now, Governor Okpebholo announced the cash reward yesterday during a special reception held in honor of the team celebrating their success in the regional competition. Still on women's sports, let's talk about basketball. The International Basketball Federation, FIBA, has confirmed the date for the 2027 FIBA Women's AfroBasket. The Continental Championship will take place from July 23rd to August 1st, 2027, giving Africa's top women basketball team 10 days to battle for continental supremacy. Yes, sir. The tournament is expected to feature the best national team on the continent, with the competition set to provide another major platform for the growth and development of women's basketball in Nigeria. However, the country, speaking about the host country for the 2027 FIBA Women's AfroBasket, is yet to be confirmed. Further details regarding that host, the venue, and participating team are expected to be announced by FIBA in due course. Still on basketball, Nigerians Basketball Administration is facing a critical test as the deadline set by the International Basketball Federation, FIBA, for the conduct of the Nigerian Basketball Federation's election, that's the NBBF, draws closer, with a concern growing over apparent lack of an electoral roadmap. FIBA had set October 15, 2026 as the final date for the mandate of the current NBBF board, that's the Nigerian Basketball Federation. We've set the mandate of the current NBBF board led by President Ahmadu Musa Kida, with the newly elected board expected to commence its own mandate on October 16. Now, the position was contained in the FIBA letter dated March 16, 2026, signed by FIBA's Secretary General Andres Zagils, following correspondence and petition from stakeholders concerning the NBBF leadership and the Federation's electoral process. In the letter, FIBA recognized the mandate of the existing NBBF board until October 15, while establishing a clear timeline for the election of new leadership.
But let's see as it unfolds. Drama here and there. And finally on the local scene, before we move to Europe, talk about the UEFA Champions League. Let's talk about tennis. US Open Junior Championship. Ogusaki falls to Doig in the second round. Nigerian's Oluwaseun Ogusaki has been eliminated from the US Open Junior Championship after suffering a hard-fought second-round defeat to South Africa's Conor Doig. Doig secured a 6-2, 4-6, 6-3 victory to advance to the next round, despite Ogusaki's spirited fight back after losing the opening set. Ogusaki's campaign at the Junior Grand Slam has been a notable journey, with the Nigerian youngsters competing on one of the tennis biggest stages before bowing out in the second round. And because we have a lot to talk about this morning, including the list for the Ballon d'Or, let's go straight up to the UEFA Champions League. The Champions League is back. You have the feel. Well, yesterday, AEK Athens defeated LASK. That's last 1-0. It was a spirited fight for Club Brugge yesterday, but it ended in defeat as Aston Villa edged Club Brugge 3-2. With Nicholas Jackson also opening his account on the scoreboard for Aston Villa yesterday in the 43rd minute, after Buendia in the 22nd and McGinn in the 11th minute. Aston Villa 3, Club Brugge 2. The game at the Signal in Iduna Park saw Borussia Dortmund defeat. Borussia Dortmund defeated Villarreal 3-2. With Gourassi scoring a brace in that particular game. In fact, a third goal was also from Gourassi, which was an own goal in the 93rd minute. FC Porto lost at home. That's at their Estadio do Dragão. Manchester City, courtesy of Erling Haaland's brace, defeated FC Porto 2-0, giving Enzo Maresca the first win as the manager in charge of Manchester City in the UEFA Champions League. Away from Porto and Manchester City 0-2 game, Lille lost narrowly to Real Betis 2-3. It ended. The team, which humbled Real Madrid over the course of the weekend, continued their winning streak by defeating Lille 3-2.

Then the biggest game yesterday was the game between Real Madrid and Inter Milan, as Jose Mourinho's side at the Estadio Bernabeu welcome Christian Chivu's side Inter Milan. Kylian Mbappe drew the first blood in the 14th minute before Valverde capitalized on the goalkeeper's error to give Real Madrid a 2-goal advantage. Augusto returned by hope for Inter Milan in the 77th minute of the game. Speaking about Carlos Augusto, the Brazilian 27-year-old left midfielder gave them hope for a possible comeback in that fixtures, but it ended 2-1, giving Jose Mourinho a much-needed victory, as Thibaut Courtois and Joseph Martinez were both busy as Real Madrid defeated Inter to begin their 2026-27 Champions League campaign. Games will be coming up today in the world of the UEFA Champions League, and it's early kickoff for Barcelona at the Spotify Camp Nou. Barcelona will take on Feyenoord 5:45 p.m. today. This is the meeting between these two sides in 1974 and 1975 season, when the Barcelona side featuring the legendary Joan Cruyff cruised to victory. Anyway, Feyenoord are unbeaten in their last 19 matches. And Rafinha joins Messi as the only player to score 6 in Barcelona's first 4 La Liga games. Let's see what it's going to be, as Barcelona will take on Feyenoord today, 5:45 p.m. Speaking about injury, only 3 major injury for Barcelona: Eric Garcia, Frankie de Jong, and Ron Brogy. The other early kickoff will be between VfB Stuttgart and Viking, 5:45 p.m. Then 8 p.m. at the Anfield, Liverpool, the You'll Never Walk Alone boys would welcome Atletico de Madrid all the way from Spain, 8 p.m. to the Anfield Stadium. 8 p.m. defending champions Paris Saint-Germain will take on Slovan Bratislava, while Sporting CP all the way in Portugal will take on a Turkish champion Galatasaray, while Napoli will wrap it up 8 p.m. taking on English champion, speaking about Arsenal, 8 p.m. today at the Stadio Diego Armando Maradona. Now, after a strong start to the defense of their Premier League title, Arsenal will now be looking to go one better than last year in Europe, when they were beaten finalists, starting with Napoli today. Well, it's a big game between Massimiliano Allegri and Mikel Arteta. Saliba and Timber are both absent through injuries for the trip to Naples. But let's see, Christian Mosquera, Jurrien Timber, William Saliba, these are all players that are most likely not to play, especially William Saliba, who will not return until mid-October to be precise. And speaking about Napoli, their last two games have ended in defeat, Como defeating them 2-1, Inter Milan also defeating them 3-2. But let's see what they will do. Will it be a response to their form against Arsenal, or Arsenal who have been on a good form, defeating Chelsea 2-1 at the Emirates? Let's see what's going to be 8 p.m. today. Before we move to the Ballon d'Or, well, Chelsea may not be playing the Champions League today, but the English EFL Cup, Chelsea will welcome Leeds United to the Stamford Bridge, as Chelsea will take on Leeds 8 p.m. Nigerian time. Now, if Manchester City and the likes of Arsenal, Liverpool, Manchester United are playing the Champions League, well, Chelsea have something to play on a Wednesday. Xabi Alonso's Chelsea suffered their first defeat of the season to Arsenal in Sunday's Premier League encounter, but they want to move away from that situation, and taking on Leeds United will be at the EFL Cup Round 3 today. Chelsea's opening 2 league matches produced 12 goals, 7 scored and 5 conceded. Caicedo, Henderson and Enzo Fernandez
all unavailable, leaving Chelsea short in the midfield. And speaking about Enzo Fernandez, well, not for injury, he's out of the squad. If we talk about Chelsea's injury, Moises Caicedo, Jordan Henderson, and Marco Palestra are all players who are not available. Jordan Henderson has a wrist injury, will not be available until mid-September. Marco Palestra, mid-September. While Moises Caicedo is doubtful for the game today.

Moving away from the Champions League, let's go quickly to the world of US Open, and also we'll go straight up to the Ballon d'Or.

Well, well, well, tier four consoles, tier four me Chelsea, after a remarkable comeback in the world of US Open, France says that tier four came from two sets and a breakdown to beat fellow American Alex Michelsi in a thrilling comeback to reach the US Open semifinals. 11th seeded TFO was outplayed by world number 46 Michelsi for the first half of the match, but battled back from 5-3 down in the third set to ignite a remarkable turnaround in the final set of multiple breakdown and swing of momentum. TFO triumphed in a 10-point tiebreak to win 5-7, 3-6, 7-5, 6-3, 7-6. That's 10-6 over the last belt. Well, victory means 28-year-old TFO reaches his third US Open semifinal in 5 years, where he will play defending champion Carlos Alcaraz or American 8 seed Ben Shelton.

attending the Women's World of the U.S. Open. Anna Sabalenka thought she had lost a U.S. Open. Yes, she thought she had lost a U.S. Open crown before leaving herself speechless as she battled back to defeat Linda Noskova in 3 sets and advanced to the semifinal, taking 2 deciding sets for the first time in this year's tournament. Two-time defending champion trailed 4-2 in the 3rd set and later 2-love in a tie break before recovering to close out a 7-6, 3-6, 7-6 win. It was.

Capcom CocoGolf. The remaining games of the quarterfinal. Jessica Pegula has defeated Emma Navarro in the Helios of today. While for the men's single presently, Carlos Alcaraz is fighting for his life against Ben Shelton, having won the first set 7-5, lost the second 6-1, lost the third 6-3, won the fourth 6-1. They are currently in the fifth set of the game. While later in the day, Karen Khachanov will take on Alexandra Block in the world of the US Open. And quickly, before we talk about football in the world of boxing, Anthony Joshua has begun training ahead of the potential fight against Tyson Fury. Remember, the two had signed an agreement to fight, but there is still disputes over the particular location for that bout.

0: coming to the world of football. Despite using Trent Alexander-Arnold in the midfield, Jose Mourinho has come out to state again that, well, he may have deployed Alexander-Arnold in the midfield, but Arnold is not a midfielder. That's coming from Jose Mourinho, who says it is not his best position, but a tactical play. After yesterday's game, Kylian Mbappe moved joint fifth in the list of all-time Champions League and Europa Golden Top Scorer as Real Madrid overcame Inter Milan. That's a good feat for Kylian Mbappe. Only Karim Benzema 19, Robert Lewandowski 109, Lionel Messi 129, and Cristiano Ronaldo 140 have scored more goals than Kylian Mbappe in the UEFA Champions League. Who scored his 71st goal in 99 appearances in the competition. Well, the nominees for the UEFA, for the Ballon d'Or is out, and it's the end of the road for Victor James Osimhen and Ademola Lookman, who are not in that list. We'll talk more about that when we come back 6 p.m. and I'll give you the full breakdown, including Club of the Year, with Arsenal also finding a space in between Chelsea's goalkeeper, finding a space into the goalkeeper of the year. This and more we'll talk about when we come back 6 p.m. Until then, in everything you do, make sure to stay out of trouble. My name remains Sam Adeliri. But remember, you can simply and always call me Sadeliri. Until 6 p.m. Bye for now.
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0: 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And we won't find no copy. Just she said CLA. She was due to the blah 2007. On April she come and koju and when Ula Balu Kokan be presidential candidate ADC former vice president Atiku Abubakar Nigeria Democratic Congress former Anambra State Governor Peter Obi ati. 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
0: awon G100 o serious
1: won serious because to for you to defeat Senator Tinubu or President
0: Bola Ahmed Tinubu
1: for you to get him out of office, you must be united.
0: I want to pay for can unite ye. You
1: must be united.
0: Okay.
1: And you must produce a candidate. Now in the first place, Tebawo our G100, the analysis that I have, Oshope Atiku serious.
0: Atiku
1: ko serious. Now in the first place, ati se ofin do not constitutional. Certificate.
0: Agboye.
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1: Ah, it was an agreeable agreement. agreeable agreement.
0: Okay, ke mo ko nu we pe mo se ma lo ri.
1: 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Ko pe je ki not se 8 years. A pada wa si south atun se 8 years
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0: Atiku to be precise
1: ko o fe se president yen o ma for shock money yes because he has contained by moral on moral ground koni reason
0: on moral ground bebo
1: ah moral ground ni pe okay ti not ba se 8 years what's his name man to challenge Buhari iyen ti se 8 years o de ti wa ti south
0: ko je ka wa na se
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0: ero be
1: yes ki lo ruko e Obi o le win. Ta lo tun wa nbe to tun wa for formidable. There is a man to sort on television lana. In fact, if we vote that man in, we are into comfort.
0: We are into comfort.
1: Real comfort. But awon mo Nigeria o le dibo fun.
0: Kilode? I don't know for any comfort won
1: le dibo fun. Yes, mo le dibo fun. Man yen she analysis. Bo n se le gbe ina wa sori lede yi ti every house mama nina 24/7 Now, reason to finish Kole Wole ni wipe, how many people don't listen to radio abi television?
0: Don't go TV. You want joke? You want go TV?
1: Yes. Be mi se wo yen. Se every home lo le ri. Se mo ti e ni na. So get it. The man did complete analysis of what he wants to do. Iyen lo ye, in fact, ton ba pe awon presidential candidates jo kon wa joko, ki press wa interview won. Tinubu will, in fact, he will be sorry for himself. To face such a man. Yes. The man was very precise, very neat. He was sure of what he was saying, and he was backing them up with facts. He was backing them up pelu nkan to ti se, even in his farm.
0: Leni e.
1: Yes.
0: Omo ilu wo ni?
1: Omo ilu wo ni man yen na? I think he's a Yoruba man. Yes, I think so. No.
0: Yes. Isowo re ni.
1: Look, so you can say she will reo.
0: Abi Ade Wole SDP ni.
1: SDP.
0: SDP presidential candidate.
1: SDP ni. Yes. Oleku. So such a person coming out to challenge Tinubu. Tinubu will, in fact, if I am Tinubu, matter of Nigerians very well, from this interview. I cannot guarantee this much safety, joy, and peace of mind for Nigerians. So we withdraw. He's still coming to the south.
0: Consul remain south.
1: How she remain south?
0: Abojuko lado Atiku.
1: Atiku woni. People are party woni. No A. ADC.
0: ADC.
1: They are wasting their time.
0: You run you.
1: You will see. So you will see.
0: ADC.
1: ADC.
0: Presidentially, presidential wise.
1: So, Sherry, talk about the vote, man. Shade Wole look with SDP. At examples to lay down. Yes.
0: Mo n bo e dakun. Hello, ta lo wa nbe?
2: Hello, sir.
0: E kaaro, sir.
2: E kaaro.
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2: E ku se ku ti
0: 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E seun, sir.
2: Ise bi wa be so nbe ni ki. 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
1: But ko je from the south
0: for now.
1: Yes,
0: the south pade odun mejo
1: ko pade odun mejo, and there are many people from the south. Man SDP in southern and Southern Ani, like that. They are
0: Donald Duke, Southern Ani.
1: I don't want poor. Kilo de tele mu kon nu won. So that is the point. Kin se pe ko kon dandan pe ki Tinubu se odun mejo, no. But South must do 8 years.
0: Loro kan dokita n pe pe ki Atiku Abubakar will step down.
1: Yes.
0: Ko te ki awon ti on ba step down.
1: Yes.
0: Awon ti won wa tu lawon na fe step down ni isin. Okay. Se won tu ni split.
1: Sori awon to ni awon le let step down yen. Ani ke pe won si
0: round table.
1: E wa interview won. What do you have for Nigeria that can make Nigeria smile? E je ko wa so fun wa. E ri pe awon fura won gan elomi gan ni wa. Yes, because one the point. This man has the point. So if people listen to these interviews, why do you pay more difficult for anybody to challenge this man?
0: Like challenge it,
1: this SDP man. Yes, more difficult. Because he knows what he's saying.
0: omo yin lohun fe reset Nigeria
1: eh maybe to mo mi nisin bo se jade yen nisin to listen si nkan ti man yen se and he can do the same
0: ko na wa so na to na le gbigba
1: omo
0: yin lo mo fi generator ni fi power street light ngba kan
1: yes this man has done wonderfully well
0: chomo yin abi
1: no this SDP yes
0: pelu se pe o kan package nkan wa te
1: to ba je ko package ani ke pe wa
0: ko wa salaye
1: yes then you only he wants people to come and see what he has done
0: eh
1: yes ki je bo nkan soro oni ko wa wo nkan to nti se he has the people to nse paneling solar something fun he has the solar system in his farm he has it in his town so to get it ah iko ki se bo nparo so tomo mi na ba mo ko yes o na
0: kunyan na ni another way to tun le mu ki life o better
1: o capable you know to make life but for you to say you are relying on the national grid you want kini kan rural electrification kini kan for how long ngba wo le fe se rural electrification to ma carry gbogbo Nigeria
0: gradually
1: when wa ti ri pe iyen gan iyen di forishon pon si bi kan yes So we want something that is realistic.
0: Alternative.
1: Yes, we want an alternative that is prudent and people can see it.
0: Awon eyan ti e ti wa npe gan already. 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
3: Hello.
0: Yes sir.
3: George from Olokun.
0: Mr. George Ekabo sir.
3: Thank you. Yesterday I told you people that we should look for alternative. I thank you, Doctor, for raising the issue of the SDP man. I listened to him on the television.
1: Good.
3: And I see that he has a very good point and he is going to do what he said he will do.
1: Yes.
3: He gave us examples of what he has done.
1: Yes.
3: we are not looking at people, whether they are coming in before or they, what they stand for. We are looking at who can do this work for us. Because so many have gotten there, it is not what they promised. We expect from them that they promise that we see them doing. Because this is a new man, a fresh hand entirely.
1: Yes.
3: Let us level on him. Let us see whether he will be able to get somebody from the north who is going to be his vice, a good person from the north who is going to be his vice, so that he will, they will go and face APC. Look at what is happening in Benue now. Is it that Benue has this type of youth which they can use to stand against Obi, and yet they cannot stand against the terrorists that are coming to kill all their people, driving all their citizens into IDP
1: camps.
3: You can imagine. You can see now that politics is inside this issue of terrorism and kidnapping. Let us look at the thing that is happening to us and then tell these people that we don't want it again. Like one man said now, there is no time that the Constitution says somebody must do 8 years. It didn't say so. It's 4 years we voted for. After these 4 years, we have right to vote for another person.
1: Yes.
3: Let's pick this SDP man. He's a Yoruba man, if it is the issue of tribe. He's a Yoruba man. Let him now pick somebody from the north. Atiku will never step down for anybody. I told you yesterday too, that Atiku will not step down. So, there are other people who are good people in the north, northern side, that can stand in. Let the SDP man go and pick somebody from there and let everybody support them.
1: Thank you, okay.
3: So
1: much,
3: thank you very much.
1: Thank you very much. So, Ribemani, yes, very, very clear. We are a mistake. Agbara Olorun. Sebodi February ka to dibo.
0: January ni o.
1: January
4: jari. Hello.
0: Yes,
4: sir. 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
1: 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Ebodo o ye ki iwo gan ko ti listen si mayen lana. Yes, yes, listen si then invite all the presidential candidates to an interview, public interview. Ewa query won, e question won. 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
0: dede.
1: E ma dibo fun mo. Oh, se solution niyan. This one is providing solutions. He's saying, come to my house, come to my farm, come to my town, come to the state, come and see what I have done. Chetigete, that is what we want to hear. 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
0: Bobo, Nana, if you want to go there, let me buy it. 0916893 1000.
1: 3 minutes ago.
0: You mean water? Femu mobile.
1: The man in the Benue man.
0: One lim Benue ba Platulo.
1: Yes, let's know what is happening.
0: Obi lo Benue. Of a day your water. If it time one, if it was for quality, call you away.
1: I don't want
0: to only be. 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
1: eje ki so nkan kan and this is not politics.
0: Okay,
1: we are being realistic. Peter Obi is a presidential candidate. Is the presidential candidate of a political party. So he's not an ordinary Nigerian. It's not like Dr. Ademiluyi. I can go to Benue when I like. I can, I can go there, I can come out. Nobody, I'm not disturbing anybody in Konkon. Peter Obi is not like that. Peter Obi, you better listen to me. You cannot go to a state.
0: At this point.
1: Especially at this point, without informing the governor of that state, you cannot do that. So for you, you should inform the governor of the state. Mr. Governor, I'm coming to your state to IDP camp
0: too.
1: I'm coming for where public campaign or Tibere Abi.
0: Presidential
1: Tibere, right? Presidential Tibere. So I'm coming for campaign. Or I'm not coming for campaign. You should tell the governor why you are coming. And then the governor will inform the commissioner of police and provide security,
0: adequate security
1: for this man who is coming to our state. You get it?
0: Mm.
1: And when you get to that state, you should go and see the governor. Governor Motideo, Mokonike Itun, Yoju Singinio. That is the normal thing to do. But for you to say you are a presidential candidate, so you can move into anywhere you like, you can't do that.
0: Mm.
1: Peter Obi, you have gone beyond your bounds.
0: Say, go beyond bounds.
1: Yes.
0: No,
1: because his bounds are that you can get to any state when you like and how you like and so on. Yes. But as a presidential candidate, you cannot do that. So he went beyond his bounds.
0: Mm.
1: And so, yes, inform Governor Pombo. So what is the business of the governor trying to get security for you? He has no reason.
0: Because he's not informed.
1: And then the second point is this. The IDP camp that you are going to visit, that village don't attack him. Okay. That thing happened about a year ago. Are you just realizing that it is necessary to visit those people? So even if you are going there, you should tell the governor. So governor, what's his name? Peter Obi. GOOFED. You goofed. So you don't have a right to go to the state of anybody without informing the governor of even that state. You know the protocol. So Obi, goof.
0: Eja Obi. Hello. 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
9: Oda.
0: Fun won tin won ni oju opo ti won mo number tan le fi pe tan gba fun gba koko 0916 893 1000, 0915 333 4893, tabi 0911 3 mary 893. Hello.
10: Hello,
0: sir.
10: Hello, sir.
0: Ojuma, Alayo, sir.
10: Okay, daddy, me neighbor, yah. 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Where the dad for? She born Sherry. 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So what the create poverty naturally? Ibi aka wo yongo. 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One make a fat lati. One in social. Because it be my jet on your fault. That must have led you about to the next way be back. So, once you are able to believe, you want to show you, and to my fire level, and to my fire level, who are lying. I will combine it. I think we're moving to your machine conversation. You're all out of luck to be big by yet. Because one is a shiver. I'm going to buy anything that is about to do a dumbbell. Although I'll be going to let the people look up. I'm not going to be able to do it. So I'm not going to be able to do it because I'm a wild syndrome. Yes, I'm working now because. So when I come over, I'm going to be able to do it.
1: It's not so. I doubt if you will win Kano. I doubt if he will win Muni Bala Mohammed.
0: But not Bauchi.
1: I doubt if he will win Kaduna. Yes, these are areas that are very important, and I don't see Atiku winning those places.
0: A television, doctor.
1: I'm telling you the truth.
0: It's
1: not possible.
0: 0916893100. Osun APC akoko gbo pe won ti lo competition sumon si won ni won ti withdraw petition against Adeleke's victory. Won ni won ti withdraw
1: en to ban competition against Adeleke's victory. You only awon yen tun goof ni
0: awon na tun goof
1: won goof like Adeleke to win heavily. Yes, to it's not by a small margin. Maybe again you win with 100, 200, 300. No. He won with thousands of votes. So you don't challenge such a person. If you see like
0: that.
1: We don't have to bother ourselves with the
0: Akudeku. I want a job at Papa, I want VCs, Lamar. I want to diversify funding sources.
1: Funding sources. You are telling them to go into business. Yes.
0: Come on, say bread.
1: You are telling them to go into business. If you don't have fund to finance education, let Nigerians here know that. Oh, new fund. So the universities can now go into businesses. So then, if you have universities, establish school fees.
0: For a lot of money.
1: Yes.
0: So you buy it.
1: So you work on government call over my dictate.
0: But that's him say funding for a work to go boy.
1: So but listen, to talk away. I want to come at some of these things. For a one, I want no mama son salary. I want no mama son maintenance allowance in Kong Kong. You are telling them to also charge school fees in Kotoba Fair. That would be terrible on Nigerians.
0: Hello.
11: I'm going to go to the
0: 0916893100. Hello.
12: Hello,
11: Ekaro, sir.
12: You can one moment and pay. Come on, my low 4 years. My coach, you pay 6 years, one time.
0: Single time.
12: But what about that? I buy him.
1: 6 years, got to watch you.
12: No, aim ti ti e ni ti to ba si pe one time 6 years ni oni ma se ru nkan to ku wa ji because eni to fe se dada a ti mo o nkan fun e ma ti mo to yes se bi to n ko n se nkan to n fe se ko ma lo ni
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12: 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I said, go to my van. Syndicate, go to my van. Champ, oh, Tiri, oh, Tishin, KKK, Kosi, you see, evidence. Keep on going, what's up, man? Keep on going, what's up, man? What's all this thing? When you can look what, come on, testify, you pay. Leave back to Baba, Abiola, at you, Baba Falai. Come on, make it, you go to the president, so you interview.
1: Interview, yes.
12: Keep me, I will lay in Nila Polo. In fact, the country of Tokyo, she did that. One just saw the Kuro. Like, Kimmy Odutu, Taba, your Kimmy, Kimmy, Katuma, Pada, why, Shemel? And you talk, and Mato, Nimato, Tom, Tokawa, Tom, Tom, Tom, Salilo. We are breaking, we are breaking, you are telling me, Koto Muni. 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
1: wa interview fun won not just even once. That interview has to be relayed maybe in the next 4 weeks so that every Nigerian will see it. So to get it. Yes. Let them tell us what they want to do. Sheba wa no fe govern. Jekon sofwa en konto fe si. That was how Tinubu came in without any kinikon. In fact, he didn't tell us what he would do. Ko so fun wa
0: ama e ba gbe po ni le
1: ko so fun wa nkan kan pe mo fe se ba yo kan ni in fact I'm going to do well. I'm going to kini ko so nkan kan.
0: Hello
13: Olumi.
0: Yes sir.
13: Doctor
1: e karo sir
13: Jerry Botumbo yi ko si mis calculation ara.
1: Okay
13: good of God
1: e se gari
13: o ko option wa la gun lati calculate e mo bi agbara ta la yi baba gida.
1: Mm-hmm.
13: So we step aside. I'm a Lubai.
1: Okay.
13: Then you ban your career. I'm here. I'm here. I'm here. I'm here.
0: I'm here.
13: Baba wa de bi yi e da kun fe bi mo fe bere bere kaka.
1: Yes sir.
13: Ire ti Peter Obirin lo si Benue State. Ati ti awon gomina meta le ni pe meta ti logban rin lo si Osun State. Ati ai ta won federal government representatives rin lo si Ogbomoso njo si ni Oyo State. Kini yato laarin ni teteta. Jawon governors yen so fun Adeleke pa won bo losun. Jawon federal government representative yen so fun Makinde pa won bo loyo state. E da fun kini yato sa.
1: Yato be ni pe the governors of the state won ko bi ara si pe won bo. Won de se nkan kan pe. But this one, the governor knew that Peter Obi was coming to his state. We assume that he was told maybe by somebody or something.
0: Okay. Yes,
1: but not from the not from Peter Obi himself. Peter Obi didn't inform the governor. And that's where the governor is standing now. And so he has no right to take any step. Kini reason to mama fi so pe o npe olopa o npe kini ko so so fe pe o nbo ni. That's the difference. So the governors of those other states awon yo won worry, but this one the governor is fully concerned about the visit of Peter Obi that he was not informed.
0: E ja lo le dokita won ni ka pe awon Adelakun Joseph e ka ro o baba Ademiloye ati atokun konere yin abara yin oke ese amisa ejo baba Ademiloye se iwe ofin orilede lo la kale pe won so pe ki ise oro iwe ofin bodot fi to gomina ipinle le ti koro to do pe yo wo ko to di pe yo wo ipinle to ba fe lo won soro nipa Obi lati wa si ipinle yen pe se iwe ofin lo la kale po gbodo
1: the governor must be informed
0: bo ke se iwe ofin lo la kale
1: iwe ofin na so be
0: bo ye ko bun gbo.
1: Yes, you must tell the governor of the state that you are coming. You don't just walk into any state the way you like. You are a presidential candidate and so you are not just an ordinary Nigerian to kon le lo si anywhere to ba hun. Can Tinubu come to this state without telling the governor? Can he go to any state without telling the governor of that state?
0: Mo nbo.
1: Yes.
0: O mo rawon eyan wa si ipinle Oyo ngba ngba awon omo yi ti won ododo governor ngba na.
1: Won ododo governor, won lo come, won lo
0: si Ogbomoso.
1: Si Ogbomoso. Won lo sympathize pe lawon
0: eyan to wa
1: family ton
0: ko
1: won ododo governor.
0: But
1: that's the president of the country. o kan lo agbara bo se hun is not correct
0: agbara bo se wu no
1: yes
0: so bi o ye ko lo agbara bo se wu
1: no you cannot
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1: engineer se Makinde I think is it's more concerned with campaigns now
0: no one leave won se ma resume fun leave pada
1: when you resume the veterinary hospital ni Mokola o ye ko se ko to kuro ni government house please do that hospital you will be remembered for it e se
0: Adedamola Ole Idemo Baba Olebi loko temi je ngba Nigeria ba da todo ta teyan tawa won ni fe ni ken ninu washawati lagbara lowo Eledumare mo fi so wo Olorun ire kanka Lord e ko wa wa lagbara lowo Eledumare e ma se jeje o e si mo ba yan ja
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0: kwana ina gejia ekabo pada ekabo unabolachi ototo oma we welcome you to our favorite program Wazobia platform where they reach you from number one family radio station. You know, say Wazobia na every Monday, Wednesday and Friday from 10 to 12 na there Wazobia group the day on air. And Wazobia now for everybody. This one now people's parliament. Now parliament of the people, for the people, by the people. And I be Wazobia. Wazobia is the parliament of the people, by the people, for the people. Mm-hmm. And now this parliament, where if it talk your own, I go talk my own. No wahala. When we open phone line for any matter where we carry come for Wazobia, wherever you dey, or for inside or your state, and even outside or your, those people where they for, Ijebode, I dey greet our good friend there, Mr. Alade. Mm. We dey greet people where they for Gijo, where they for Odonginyo, where they for Bansheke, for Abiokuta, where they for Shaki, Obama Osho, anywhere where you dey, they hear West 98.3 FM. When we open phone line, make a call us, contribute your own, because Nigeria, now we own. Tiwan, Tiwan. Nkabu, nkani. How do they speak in Hausa, at least? Kasamuche.
1: Kasamuche.
0: Now we get the land. Kasamuche. Now we get them. Now we go make them good. That's why Wazobia, now for you and for me and for everybody, we love Nigeria. When they inside Obodo Nigeria, how do we move our country forward? If you keep quiet when something is spoiled, you will be part of the problem. Mm. My people talk, say, elders know they stay house. Goat go deliver in rope. They tie goat rope, pregnant goat, and it deliver. The first thing you will do is to go and remove the rope. Make the goat feel free to deliver. If you know the wahala way there for Nigeria, and you say it not concern you, when kasala boss, you go consume everybody. Mm. That's why for Wazobia, we they give opportunity for everybody to talk their own. Make you provide a solution. What we want for Wazobia and a solution. Government, they listen to us. So if you think, say, these people just, they gather there. No lie, they listen. No be here, we talk, say, or your state, no get people, they poo up and down, poo for under bridge, poo on top of bridge. Before you know it, she imagine they go and they build toilet for market. And nobody here will talk. Nobody here will talk about bad road. They don't repair road. Government they listen. If you think they say they if they know they listen, they pay people make them listen. Mm. Today for Wazobia, you know, go they different. And Wazobia with the speaker Igbo, Yoruba, Hausa plus including Pidgin as they do so. So that if you don't understand this one, you go come out understand this one. And on top of that level, everybody they represented here. My name is Chukwu Emeka Munachiso. The only Okorowe there for Wazobia, we get talk by. I don't know if you pronounce that in so Akinkuhol, yeah.
2: You don't try now.
1: Akinkuhol, yeah.
0: Get Alice. I get Alice here. Yeah. Alice here, yeah, here. Yeah. Alice in our royal princess. When you hear separatara, you know, say Alice don't work at home. It was Obia team, and a very strong, program where we did get here. And you were the listening for Muto. Now you make us strong because without you, you know, go day here. And that's why we did beg you, say anything where we bring here, talk. You see, why I like me people talk, we say, if you know they talk about our problem, how it go better for us. You go to Chineke God, they pray, say God make you help Nigeria. You go first of all, ask you, yourself, what you don't do for the problem. What you don't talk about it. You say, you don't concern me. Why are you coming to me if you don't concern you? That's why all of us must be involved. Some say all of us must be what? Involved in the problem of Nigeria. Because if you make them good, it's good for all of us. If you want one, it will work for all of us. No market for Igbo. No market for Yoruba. No market for Hausa. No market for Calabar people. All of us, they go for the same market. And then they buy. And we preach unity. All these people, where they divide Nigeria, say, you be Igbo, you be Hausa, you be... No mind them all. Now, because they want to deceive you. When they fall sick and they go hospital, will they ask doctor, if you Muslim or Christian?
2: Before you treat me.
0: you see, but they will come and divide you because they don't say, if we unite, we no go allow them to be cheating us. So they use religion and tribalism. I never go market. The mama, where they say they will begin to ask, Mama, are you Yoruba or Fulani or Igbo? I know the, I go buy within I won't buy. And if Okada won't carry you, he the interview and first say where you come from.
3: Mm.
0: You
3: know.
0: You see how you see, but when it comes to election, they go carve everybody. I don't mind them. They fight us. Thief na thief. 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Will he steal and come and give you? And now you go, now you they go defend them. Say, now because now our own, we no go disgrace our own. Now him bring us to this level. Wazobia, we go they talk truth. Talk about.
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0: 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Today for Wazobia platform, you know say we dey bring wetin dey shele for we country, and you wey dey lis ten. 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We value you very well. We celebrate you here. Only say you no go see the celebration as we dance here because you call us. If you no call us, we'll be talking to ourselves. Today, waiting we carry come today. We get a lejo today, but they go come. 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I they talk them every day when I come here. 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So. We cover all your state like umbrella. Mm-hmm. As you see, they hear the talk. People wait there for Gijo, Odonginyo, Mowe, Bansheke, Lafenwa, every corner of all your state and even beyond, they hear us.
4: Mm-hmm.
0: Mm-hmm. And the thing where you want to sell, now family go buy them. That's why they call us number one family radio station. Mm-hmm. Wait there for all your state.
4: Mm-hmm.
0: What did we carry on today? One woman, he said, God bless me with the gift of pregnancy. And so the woman talk, he said, God bless him with the gift of pregnancy. Any man where you meet, he go carry. I don't say people, they get gift of pregnancy until I read them. He said, God bless me with the gift of pregnancy. Any time a man slept with me, I go get pregnant. About waiting the tech can do. The woman can't sell the picking. A suspected member of a child stealing and trafficking syndicate, Adejoke Bobola. You don't explain how she sold 2 sets of children she gave birth to. Imagine selling your own children. And even stole other children for onward sale. He spoke to newsmen for Monday for inside Oyo State Police Command headquarters where they feel about here. He says she has been involved in this business since October 2024. She claims she sold a newborn baby and a set of twins to one clinic way there for Ogere for 300,000. Imagine. Eh? Somebody, God gave you gift of pregnancy. You turn them into another thing. Eh? So how has he been selling babies since October 2024 without being arrested? Do you think this woman, they do this business alone? Yeah? What exactly are the buyers of those children doing with them? That's my concern. What are they doing with those children where they buy? Are they using them for ritual? Are they raising them up as their own children? Are there other Adejokers out there getting pregnant and selling babies? As country be now. Is it another business? Because we don't hear young people selling their kidney in order to meet up. Now, selling children. What will we call this kind of business? Your own children, where you carry for 9 months, you sell them. Go even steal another person people own, sell those ones. What do we call this kind of evil? What do we call it? Selling is it? Now, will she open a shop and buy your baby here? Or what? How do we explain it? Now we say, make all Nigerians put mouth for this matter. Because they tire us as we read them. Now, campaign don't start. Why will they talk this thing be say we love Nigeria? What thing happened for Benue State where the presidential aspirant candidate for National Democratic Congress, NDC, he won't go visit Benue. Talks blocking way. If other presidential candidate for other party go to another place and talk, block them. Are we not calling for anarchy? Who sent the talks? Governor say, the man no tell and say they come. Police say, he tell us. Say they come. Now who they deceive who? Eh? Now you won't talk this morning. What do you make of the action of this Benue youth? Remember Benue? Waiting they happen for Benue. So they get energy to block somebody wake on the seat, but they don't get energy to block to stop herdsmen from coming to Benue, waiting to happen. What should the federal government do now to stop this thing before this handshake pass elbow? Because if another aspirant go to another state in Nigeria and used to come out to say, you know, go enter, are we not preparing for anarchy? Now we make Nigerians call and volunteer advice on what should be done to stop this thing. Because you know, Nigerians, we know they take action until something don't spoil. That's why I keep saying, not only this country, people, they learn geography. After earthquake, it don't happen. Which thing they call this rock, say, we begin learning, earthquake don't happen. Now that earthquake never happened, what do we do now to save our country?
4: To lori eto leni e je nkan kan so fun yin pe omo alaje ni wa lori kan ni wa eyin o nitori pe gbogbo on ti awon eyan ba tan ma so pa o fe polowo tan ma sa ti gbe wa sori kan ni wa awa mo ba won 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
0: 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Hello.
6: Hello. Yeah, good morning, sir.
0: Good morning. Good day for line.
6: Machido on the line, please.
0: Machido. You are welcome, Machido.
6: Mohammed Machido.
0: Mm-hmm. Machido.
6: Yeah. You see, I want to comment on the issue of Obi. Obi is Nigerian. Obi has the right to go to anywhere he wants to go. Obi need not to be, I mean, anybody notice before he go to anywhere in Nigeria.
0: Okay.
6: If the Benue State government are saying that they are not aware or they don't know what happened with Obi, that is not true. By the way, who told those guys that Obi is coming to Benue? To know that Obi is coming to the extent that they went and blocked the road. Government knows something about it. We have to stop all this. We need to stop it.
0: Okay.
6: Every Nigerian has the right to move to where he wants to go.
0: Okay.
6: And he has the right to live anywhere he wants to live.
0: Okay.
6: If we continue like this, one day, government is coming. So we should stop all this. It's not the best.
0: Okay.
6: So that's what I can contribute now.
0: Okay. Thank you. Thank you, Machido. 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Hello.
7: Hello, good morning, Mr. Amunatipo.
0: Good morning.
7: Adio.
0: You are welcome.
7: First of all, I want to thank you and West Radio for counting body for that kind of gift.
0: Thank the, call the name of the bread people so that they will hear.
7: So also, I appreciate happy bread day.
8: Happy bread.
7: There are something you can continue to grow up.
8: Amen.
7: They won't come down forever.
8: Amen.
7: Thank you. I appreciate them.
0: Okay. Thank you.
7: I collected that thing yesterday.
0: Okay. Thank you very much. Happy bakery bread.
7: The bread is good and fine.
0: Amen.
7: I want people to patronize them.
0: Okay. Mm. Thank you.
7: But Lord, your Obi ni mo fe so bayi.
8: So, e seun.
7: E ri pe omo Nigeria kan na ni gogo wa. Yeah, the same Nigeria. But you know what I would need then we said you could be a cat. Obinion to I want I go to roll it on to law. So what is well say I want so one handicap I think case me or fellow be one would me. Cabari to my Nigeria can only work here come and say well. I will get government federal government representatives to watch your case in Ghana law. 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
5: Mhm. 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
0: Eh.

0: because they are still our sister, no matter what happened. Adejoke Popola. We say, make I quote him, God blessed me with the gift of pregnancy. Anytime a man sleeps with me twice, I get pregnant. And it is always difficult to abort. Now, there may be people out there who has the gift of pregnancy. Maybe in this call. Hello? Oh, sorry. Call us back. Who has the gift of pregnancy? What are they supposed to be doing with that gift? The woman said he has gift.
1: Well, she not feed a lie now. Because there are some people where we say, no, pick this call first.
0: Hello?
2: Hello, good morning.
0: Good morning, sir. What's your name, sir?
2: Alex, if you want to, from Alex.
0: Alex, Alex from Alex. Alex, Alex. Oh, yeah. Go ahead, Alex.
2: I'm going to go to the Nigerian.
0: Thank you, Alex. Alex called from Alation lawyer. When people say Obi didn't tell the governors that went to Osun State for the election, did they tell Adeleke they were coming? Did they tell Adeleke they were coming and they entered the state? Did anybody attack them? Hello? Good morning. Who there for line? Okay. Nwa Dangozi. Ngwa tinyo nunu kwa jibia o. Ngozi said that he called from Elewure. He said that the woman who they born, he said no be only her they do that business. The police should try and find out those who are involved because it's a syndicate. He said what thing they do to P2P is not good. That is a Nigerian. Other people that is a Nigerian that we shouldn't be treating ourselves just where you come from, because Nigerians are mixed up. As you there here, your own people are another place also.
1: Yes.
0: If all your people are in your place, then there will be no development. We all mix. So he said the thing is no longer happy about how they are being treated. The numbers to call again: 0916-893-1000. 0915-333-4893. 0911-333-893. Call us now and tell us how you see waiting the shelter for a country, because now building of Nigeria, now we day. Talk your own, I talk my own. This woman will get anointing for pregnancy.

0: Anointing.
1: That's what you talk. I'm saying gift. It will be anointing. At least while you laugh.
2: So, anointing.
0: They follow Allah.
1: So, what will this? Ngozi said something that this woman is not in this business alone. And yeah, I believe,
2: actually, she can't be alone.
1: She can't be alone. Those who are working, they could pay this court.
0: They don't cut.
1: Why this line in the court? Those who are working with her for this activity. How will police get to the root? And another thing again, what are they doing with those children?
2: Exactly.
1: That's my main concern. Those children that have been sold, what are they doing with them? Are they for ritual? Or are you trying to raise them up to become your own? If you are raising them up to become your own, there's no problem. But what are they doing with these children? That woman must know.
0: Well, I believe she should do.
1: Two of you are mothers. How would you feel? How would you feel when you don't even know where your child is?
0: You'll be mother.
2: You senior me, Alice. Actually, me looking at the whole situation, I don't think that woman mentally is all right. Because there is a bond between a child and a mother that is very strong, that even when your child is about to fall, maybe a little child, you will feel the pain or something little. So then, than to think of now carrying this child and giving it away.
1: Hello,
3: this is the Benjamin.
1: You're welcome, sir.
3: I'm greeting my sister as well.
0: Good morning, sir.
3: On our way down.
0: Yes, thank you.
3: On two things we are discussing this morning. I think one of my sisters there has said what I want to say.
0: Okay.
3: I think that maybe needs to be taken to the psychiatric home.
1: Okay.
3: To check whether her head
1: is okay.
3: Is still complete.
2: Okay.
3: Then about repeatedly, you know that this is not the first time this type of thing happened. It has happened in Edo. That is, the governor of there said that he don't want him. And when he eventually go there, something happened there. And we didn't hear anything about it. Even this present governor of, Benue, I think.
1: Benue.
3: Yes, there is a time he did say he want to go there. He said, Obi, that his life is not guaranteed. And Obi aborted that trick. Maybe that is why he didn't want to inform him this time again. And, as a presidential candidate, so far he said the police, the security agent, he is covered. So, you know, in our place, there is an idea that if a chicken went up to sleep and he didn't bring it down, another one will go. Before you know it, all of them may not even own any one of them, because a chicken that is sleeping up, it cannot count it as part of their own.
1: Yes.
3: So that is it. So that treatment is not good. And I don't know why this OB case is always different. This case is always different. So the government should look at it and know what is wrong.
1: Okay, thank you
3: very much. That is it. On our way down.
1: Yes, sir. Thank you very much, sir. You say make the lady go for psychiatric treatment, just like Alice suggested. But you know, say motherhood of nowadays, you get as EP. A lot of women have abandoned their children, and went away. They didn't look back. Gone are the days where a woman who is breastfeeding, all of a sudden, you say, I'm going home. What's wrong with that? It's in my breast. It's showing one sign. That my baby is crying at home. And when he get home, the baby is crying. I say, which kind of interconnectivity is this?
2: Exactly.
0: But I'm looking at this issue, especially the case from another angle.
1: Hello? Ngozi, you're welcome. Ngozi is a woman. Ngozi is angry. Ngozi said, we should not put it on mental case.
0: Ah,
1: I'm coming. She said we should not put it on mental case. Okay. He said because the business is going on all over Nigeria. He mentioned one case in Onitsha. He said they bought the baby, they brought the baby from Port Harcourt to Onitsha. And the baby refused to eat. The woman that bought the baby, first the baby refused to eat, the baby will be crying. The woman now took the baby to a radio station. And said, if you know you are the owner, come and take your baby. I'm not buying again. He said it's business. He said it's not, they should not put it into a mental case.
0: God bless
1: that people are doing business with it.
0: Hello? That was what I was about to say.
1: Hello?
4: Hello, sir. Good morning. Good.
1: Mr. Alade, you are welcome.
4: Yes, sir. Good morning, sir.
1: You are welcome,
4: good
1: sir.
4: Good morning, sir.
1: Yes, sir.
2: Good morning.
4: Sir, I mean, what I want to say about the, I mean, people that are into baby factory, they are doing it as business, and it is out of desperation. If you look at our youth today, they can go to any length to get money. My fear is that when they make this money, they can go to church and pay tithes and do offerings. Maybe the pastor will be showering prayer on them. They go to mosque and do things that will make imam to, I mean, you know, place them above others because they have money. I think they are doing it, I mean, this thing out of desperation. And the government of the day have to look into it because that woman is not the only one doing that.
1: Yes.
4: She will have her own group and the, you know, buyer, people that are patronizing them. Concerning the issue of Obi, I think Obi did well in, you know, informing the concern of police, but he should have done better.
1: Okay.
4: He should have informed the state governor.
1: Okay.
4: Because he is the number one man in that state.
1: Okay.
4: And if you look at this thing, it is just political. It is politics.
1: Okay.
4: Because, I mean, governor knows that Peter Obi is, I mean, coming there, commentary with the, you know, victim for that, I mean, disaster that happened in the year 2025, coming in the year 2026. So it is political. But in order for that Obi to be on the safer side, he should have informed them and tell the whole world that I have taken permission, but he's not granted and they need it. Thank you and God bless.
1: Okay, thank you very much, Mr. Alade from Ijebode. Our man in Ijebode, Mr. Alade, God bless you. Always choosing Wednesday at 9.3 FM. Sure. Shall be well with you.
2: Amen.
1: Now, hello.
5: Hello, good morning.
1: Good morning. Hi, sir. Chief Ken.
5: I'm Sir Ken, my brother. On our way down.
1: Yes, sir.
5: On our way down there. You see, that woman, I could appreciate her to go around and search for those who are in need of
1: Hello?
5: There are so many couples that are looking for child.
1: Okay.
5: Child anymore. And they don't have even single one.
1: Okay.
5: Since you intend to, she have intend to be having a child, you know, a children, you know, out of a woodlock, then let her search for those who are in need of those children.
1: Okay.
5: Those who will take care of those children.
1: Okay.
5: If you search for them, and this man said, and the husband and wife agreed, so okay, you will have it for us. You will get it for us.
1: Okay.
5: And then the people will search for the man that will suit them.
1: Okay.
5: A lot of men are women up and down. They don't even have job, talk less of. So a man that is a worthy man that needs a child. You see, all this going out to go and look for a quiet child and all those. He don't know how that child came to be. Whether, how, you know, he came to this world and everything. That's why you see so many homes when you have the child, you say that kind of character, many things will be happening. So, if the man search for a man, the men that, you know, there are some responsible men, but because they are still single, but there is no job for them. They are looking for money. You make agreement with them. And this man ready to, you know, you get with them. And you settle them, pay this woman, pay the man. That's all. Make agreement with people and allow police to be informed.
1: Okay.
5: Instead of doing it secretly. Okay. After getting this to the, you go and sell it anyhow. You don't know the person you are selling it to. You don't know whether you want to use it for a ritual or whatever.
1: Okay.
5: It's very, very bad.
1: Okay, sir.
5: It is very, very unfair.
1: Okay.
5: For a woman that, the child that you saw for 9 months, say for 300,000, even twins. You know, you feed that children, those kids in the womb before they come out. You know how much you spend to feed them or you not eating? I wonder why she did all that.
1: Okay.
5: And Patin Obi, please, they should leave Obi alone.
1: Okay.
5: They should leave Obi alone. I'm begging people. I'm begging Nigeria. Okay. All this governor, informed governor, you know, informed governor. Mm. The man has been doing what is right. That's why he cannot go beyond his boundary. Mm. That's why he see, since he started this campaign, and since 2003, this man has not, he has nothing to do with anything, you know, anything, kind of, you know, bad record and all that.
1: Okay.
5: Or he can't go beyond his boundary. You know what he's doing.
1: Okay.
5: They should leave him alone because he's part of what he's doing. You see, this man is a man that say he doesn't want too much of spending too much of money.
1: Mm.
5: He saw this campaign, even most of the campaign we go to South Nigeria, he goes to do in South Nigeria. Some of them, if we go even through inside the church, he's a Christian. And Christian is in him. And this is a Christian. Anyone who believe in his own way of campaigning, Asko is there. Let him go to mosque and campaign.
1: Okay.
5: So, and he can go through all those ways
1: okay.
5: to make sure that he can have people that will support him.
1: Okay.
5: You know what I mean? Until he came out in crowd, that people with mama crowd will gather, you know, shouting and, no. He can do that. He can also ask him to do it in secret ways.
1: Okay.
5: That's all. They should leave the man alone.
1: Okay.
5: If I'm a president today, you see, anything pertaining, I'm a Catholic.
1: Mm.
5: You see, anything like Reverend Father, because they don't need to marry.
1: Mm.
5: Anything pertaining to Reverend Father, I will ban them from contesting the election in this country.
1: Okay.
5: And let them be on that. Pastor can do that, but Reverend Father, let them face their functionary.
1: Okay.
5: They will never come and contest it because they are destroying the name of Catholic.
1: Okay. Thank you very much, High Chief Ken. He said they should leave Obi alone. Tokwe, make we still come back to because you see the one.
2: Tokwe want to talk something. Yes. That,
0: you know, when Ali said that,
1: wait.
0: Hello.
1: Hello, Mba. Nkosi Ganiru.
6: Women are saying na anambra.
1: Hmm.
6: Ima no kata wele wata kiri weta jana anambra ke.
1: Hmm.
6: Obi le.
1: Hmm.
6: Obi le kata lomwa wade ne eme jidia.
1: Hmm.
6: O wele jen yuen.
1: Hmm.
6: Gage. Fwa genga. Ipo ta mwona kwa to kwa mwona ge enansi.
1: Hmm.
6: So hindi women are saying.
1: Hmm.
6: Oyo se ti kata nga olwa.
1: Odima. Odima.
6: Aso mwa nyazi ti kama tanti nye ni anawo.
1: Odima. Dalo. Mrs. Ngozi called again. He said, Minister of Women Affairs in Oyo State, where are they? He said they should come out and find out what this woman is doing with all these children. And there are so many of them. That Minister of Women Affairs, she's challenging them. He said, what are they doing? He said, in Anambra State, where she come from. He said, Minister of Women Affairs, if they see you, my three child, in a court, straight. Before you come out of it, you will never touch any child again. Hello?
7: Good morning, sir.
1: Good morning.
0: Ekaro.
7: Ekaro, ma.
0: Yes, ma.
7: Inakwana.
2: Lafia, inakwana, ma.
7: Yes, ma. 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
7: ika obi lo so nipa ti ilu yi kede te
0: ti obi Benue to lo si Benue state
7: won Nigeria la pe gugu wa emi wa mo nkan to nsele but emi to
1: oh sorry we lost that call We lost that call. The network.
0: Mama Saturday. Mama talk say that woman must be a wicked mother for her to be doing that. And you know, say in the research, they call herself Orientia Lagbo.
1: Orientia Lagbo means what?
0: Orientia Lagbo. cute app seller.
1: Okay.
0: Mm. Mm. So the mama started the contact. Say if it possible, say these children, say some of them, in the she maybe she they use them to do all these you know, these diabolical stuff.
2: No.
0: Do you understand? For people, that it could be so that the government and the police should investigate more to know the places she has sold all the children she has been selling so far, so that they can get the children back and give them to their owner, or maybe find a space for them.
1: Okay.
0: And for Peter Obi's story or case, she was saying one Nigeria, and we just lost the
1: call. Now here we'll go for short commercial break. When we come back, our story will continue for Wazobia platform. 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

0: sanu dada wa e kapo bada anyi alaachi lazu. 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
1: Absolutely.
0: Because Nigeria and our project, you be leader for your house. Me, I be leader. At least I lead my family. even if I know they lead Nigeria, I lead my family.
2: Yes,
0: I
2: mean
0: be the president. And commander-in-chief of my family.
2: Uh-huh.
0: And yourself, you be commander-in-chief of your own. But if family, they fall apart, if waiting they happen for society, they happen, and all of us keep quiet, say, no concern me. I get one prayer where they pray, make Nigerians, they pray. Pray, make you know, get connected with people where nothing concern them. Except themselves. Now dangerous people. You live with self-centered people. Nothing concerns them. Only their own.
1: Themselves.
0: It is difficult. Those people don't stay. Even if they are your neighbors, you are in trouble. Because if anything happens for your house, they don't go even come. Nigerians should not say, you know, concern me. Waiting they happen for our country concern all of us. Because we are all Nigerians. And waiting we carry on today. You know, say Wazobia na. Now the time where would they bring the thing where they happen every nook and cranny of Nigeria? What do we carry come today? They say, he get one woman where he said, make I quote him again. He said, God blessed me with the gift of pregnancy. He said, God bless him with the gift of pregnancy. He said, any man way near him, he could get blessed straight. And it is difficult to abort. Well, but what do you take that blessing to do? He can't sell the children. Police can't catch him. He made this confession on Monday for Oyo State Police Command Headquarters where they for about a year. He said he don't do the thing since 2004. And he don't sell children. He don't burn the cell, Abi, he print card, say, buy your baby here. Abi, I don't know how he did. How will they get a marketer? Now, if they do them alone, it don't be only how they do this thing. Because he go get people where... Where they know say when they see him say you don't carry,
1: exactly.
0: Me do man good day. I go wait. If you burn this one, me go buy. When he sell that one, finish. He go go knock again. Take another belay again. He go sell again. How now? This thing they all over Nigeria. No be only about here. Women don't enter into the time of selling baby. Is it economy or what do we call it? Is it business or merchandise? Baby merchandise company. How do we, do they have a supermarket where they put tag on baby and be selling? Because I don't understand how a mother who carry baby for 9 months could sell the same baby.
1: Very abnormal.
0: You know, even care, say, this, our concern for Wazobia, they say, this baby, where did they sell and who did they buy? What did they take and do? Number two thing where we carry come, presidential candidate for National Democratic Congress, he waka go Benue, say he won't go visit people for Yelewata. He say he tell police. Governor say he no tell him. Talk full road. Block the man, say he no go enter their place. My mama tell me something when we grow up. He say, make I no look for trouble. I say, why? He say, when trouble starts, nobody should shout my eye, my eye. Then because punch if it land you and you call up no can't shout my eye he punch
2: not
0: me
2: correct
0: for
2: wisdom.
0: Say, no shout. This thing would happen for Benue. If it happened all over Nigeria, where will Nigeria be? That's the question. Some our politicians are in fact from talking from threatening Nigerians, you know, say one politician before for not don't talk, say he tell women, say, if your husbands not allow you to vote for our party, divorce your husband, I will come and marry you. That's what the man talk. For Bruno, that's what he talk. Another one for Abuja, say, if you no vote for my party, pack out of our area. Now, another politician, whether I send the talk or no, he send them. But how talk, you can't know, say, the man they come. And the governor no say, you say, you no say, the man they come. Man. But talk, no. Police, no. And the police overpower talk. That's why the man no enter. This thing where would they cook? Make you no put enough, make you no put ingredient again, no.
1: Abby?
0: Because if you boss, everybody inside this country we did. Talk your own now. This thing will happen for Benue. E good. 0916-893-1000. 0915-333-4-893-0911-333-893. These are the numbers for you to call to contribute your own. This woman where they sell children up and down, e good. Make mama they sell pikin. For this our country, I never hear them before. As when I grow up. What thing they happen at least? Who can do us this thing?
1: I don't know.
3: Who pick this call? Who do us this
0: thing? Who do us this thing?
3: Na strong question.
0: Hello? Hello? Hello? Hello? Oh, sorry. Call us back, yeah? Now, who does this thing? That's the question I ask. Who do? Because Nigeria know they like this before. You know, say that time, where would. Okay. Hello? Hello? Good morning.
4: Hello?
0: Hello, good morning, sir.
4: Hello?
0: Good morning, sir.
4: God, look at you down.
0: Good morning, sir. I dey hear you.
3: Network
0: no good. Make a call 0916-893-1000. 0916-893-1000. 0915-333-4-893. 0911-333-893. May we play this call? Hello? Hello?
4: Hello?
0: Good morning, ma'am.
4: Mario,
0: you're welcome.
4: Yeah, Saturday, they come back.
3: Yeah, yeah. Thank you.
0: You're welcome.
4: Charity Obinye, and if I dare it, it become one way, you know, to one Nigeria, and you are sure, oh no, now, I want more, not to one, you mean any. You saw a show, no shade, you did, not you want to mass up, bobo, while I work better, Obimbo, I see, you know. 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
3: 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Màmá talk say even if Benue State government or governor says he doesn't know that Peter Obi is coming, didn't Peter Obi have his own people, party people? In Benue State, that we come and welcome him, and we maybe publicize or motivate people to come and actually welcome him. So she made reference to when the meeting they had at Liberty that they said the president's wife Oluwemi Tinubu was coming. She said Hausa, Igbo, Yoruba, everybody gathered there, and the stadium was so full to the brim. And she said she was part of people that went there, and she said when she got there she saw that the president's wife was not around. It was just a representative. She just left because the person she wants to see was not around.
0: And you know, another question I want to ask. Did that president's wife welcome people? I did tell she, making they say they come. Edo State Governor, Monday, he went to Osun during the election. He did tell Adeleke he was coming. All the senators that left their office, their work, went to Osun. Did they tell Adeleke say they were coming to Osun State? Why must Peter Obi own be different? That's the question I'm asking. You understand? Did they tell them they were coming? That's the question. You know, say I don't talk. I'm saying, make this thing where would they be our politicians? Make our politicians. Because when this food, where did they cook? Make them stop him. Make it be half done. Make it no done.
1: I tell my house people again. Wait till we talk. So Jamama Soraro, muna fatan chua kuna kanjinda. 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
0: Good morning. Good morning, my brother. How are you?
5: How good you live?
0: You're welcome, sir. Coach said that this woman that is selling baby she's not the only one in that business. He said if police should go deep and make investigation, they will get other people that she's connected with in that business. He said what happened to P2P is not good. That there's nobody that will support what the treatment they gave to him.
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6: mi pa chupu e kamu nanto.
0: Yes, sir. Who there for line?
6: This is Oga Bello.
0: Oga Bello, you're welcome.
6: Yes, sir.
0: Oga Bello from Elebu.
6: I greet all our ladies.
1: Thank you. Good morning, sir.
6: Yes, sir. You know, I want to chook mouth to what's happening.
1: Chook mouth.
0: All right, go ahead. Hello?
6: I don't know the adjective as body. What's happening at Benue is not it around of our government. On the SSP, we all belong to this station. Either you are, whatever tribe you call yourself, we all belong to call it one Nigeria.
0: Okay.
6: What happened to it affects you at all. It is not acceptable.
0: Okay.
6: And the police should do their due diligence. So, to arrest those who perpetrate or perpetrated that evil deed.
0: Okay.
6: Yes. So nobody can tell me that it's not part of Oselu, part of GD that this politician used to use. It's part of the GD that they are normally using. The Yoruba used to say, "Nti kadukubani, nti okunibani looking go looking." You can use whatever you have to get what you want. That's just it. Yes. You know, when we are giving power, all the power to the governor, we give all the power to the president. They have become appointment of the private chief. You get? There's no way those people will not dance to the tune of those who pay their piper.
0: Okay.
6: You get? So, those who pay the piper, they pay the tune. So, and that place, I think, it's a strong code for a particular property. Because, so that is why you want to happen. You get? And I did say, anytime I call, I will make right? I have been telling you that the only solution we have to this country is to regionalize. Let's regionalize this country, Baba. I listened to a program at another platform yesterday. A professor of science at UI University, this is our university. He came and somebody like you, they asked him a question. Baba, if you happen to be the president of this country, what will you do? You know what the man said? A professor of politics, political science, professor Papua, said, if it's in the power, he said it will fail. With all the analysis I've been doing, he said it will fail. If he happens to be the president of this country, so he said the only solution we have is to let everybody control his resources. People have said this. That's only we can keep peace. I'm telling you. Thank you.
0: Thank you very much, Ogabelu. God bless you for choosing Wells 389.3 FM, number one family radio station in the whole of your state and beyond. We still wait for our Alejo to join us. But before they come, what in this kind of behavior, way or You know, say if you go to social media, people don't they ask some funny question. They say, so Ben will get this kind of
1: courage.
0: Where get muscle like this?
1: Get mind, constant.
0: For main road. But where did they when Hesman came?
1: They never gather the muscle.
0: Okay, they were developing muscle.
3: I even think say then go come out to say we know they are peers, then they kill our people.
1: And that's
3: the youth. And I was expecting them to actually come out in mass and say no.
0: People were surprised that.
1: Yeah, so they can get people like this. They get talks like this.
0: So when I get talk like this, I don't know what in there. I don't know. But this thing will happen for Benue. If it happened for say a lot of people are reading meaning into it. He said, no, tell governor. What we Monday or Pepelo of Edo, he went to Osun State for campaign. Did he tell Adeleke? Hello? Hello? Good morning, sir. Oh, Sanyolu, you are welcome.
7: Until we tell you near the truth and the rest. Everybody know that it's the work of you. Which party is in them? Is it not APC? And everybody knew that Alex Babi, agency of Trump, is coming up to the good government. Both social media and that before they said that they want him to give college. Then we let you, because the guy exposed ironically lacuna of Tinubu government to the world. And he's still exposing it. And you know that the guy is working, he didn't say that I'm a Christian, no, but he said that they should stop the killing. But you know what surprised me? The people that blocked Ubi, they did not block the band when they are killing them. Can you see how Nigeria, you still need a deliverer? When the bandits are killing these people in their state, that caused most of their Benue people to come and reside in Ibadan, in Southwest, they did not fight against people. So they now see us to be as their enemy. They don't see the bandits Fulani as their enemy. Can you see that? That is why I say we people that have been paying 5,000, 10,000. It is not church that we deliver also.
0: Okay.
7: Not the church.
0: Okay.
7: Sometimes you go talk saying I wish that. Now, nah, which card they do Nigeria? Not which card. Now, we they do ourselves.
0: Okay, okay.
7: So, the system now they created in that place, if Obi want to go and campaign fully, what do you think will happen? No. Read the statement of Obi. He said that I have my people that can counter them, but I don't.
0: Okay.
7: Can they do something that nation for president candidate of APM, she might say if you go to them. No. When Wiki was talking, bragging, nobody can use Abuja. No, when she and Bala go to Wadata House, did Wiki wait? Did Wiki run away? So I'm waiting the day Bala, APM, Shimakele will go to Benue or play two, and those people will stop there. Continue your program.
0: Thank you very much, Sanyolu. God bless you for choosing West 389.3 FM. The alleged way we talk before we start this program, you don't arrive. The plane don't land for West Radio Tamak.
3: That's so.
0: Una welcome.
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3: 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We there for Luele State Alafe Avenue. 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
4: Bako.
3: We get Bako.
4: Alejo.
3: We get Alejo. We get Onyobia for Ibu. He don't come here now. In name now, Mr. Michael Fashola Glorious. He get something where he want make all your people know. He get one thing where he carry enter here. Nobody need go talk him. Because Nain carry and come. Nain go tell us how the thing be and what thing he did do. It come from one paper where they give me Nature's Renaissance International Limited NRI. Say you get one product where they carry come. The product they do many plenty things. Make our visitor explain what the thing they do. You're welcome, sir.
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2: post na kan confuse make we understand.
3: We don't, our visitor don't land, as you see, you don't hear his voice now. His name now, Mr. Glorious from, from NIRI. Value Circle. Because now that Value Circle, they my mind now. Because, within them bring, come, they come things, they talk, say, for their company. Over the years, they know, say, Africa, with a chop, better thing. From soil in it to the mouth. Nobody say chemical. But now, everything where with a chop, be it, even vegetables, chemical don't they dare. If they harvest themselves, if they won't keep them, they go see use chemical to preserve them. And that one not too good for body. But for their own company, waiting there, they promote is natural things, natural apps, where we say, in go help people, where we say, then get any kind of dirty, where their body, for instance, person where they struggle with kidney, then get apps for them. Natural, no, we say they don't put one kind mixture, make them, where we say they don't put them, join them. If the person they suffer from diabetes, you mention them, say,
0: ben,
3: you get medicine for that one.
0: Toti eti nru, toti nbega, toti nshe yo lira,
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0: many testimonies.
3: You don't yell them for Mr. Glorious.
2: Glorious things they happen.
3: Glorious things, marvelous things if they happen. 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Good tidies.
2: 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Made them to no miss out for this correcting way Mr. Glorious carry come.
0: My goodness.
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3: All right, so Mr. Glorious said that NRI is in affiliation with Alpha Photonet.
0: Yes.
3: And for this package, they brought in the Value Circle,
0: yes,
3: which is a 65K package.
2: Mm.
3: And you said if people pay 65,000, it's an investment.
0: Ben,
3: and they will get a monthly return.
0: Ben, sir.
3: You cited that example that if they have to pay this month, exactly the day next month, they will get a monthly amount.
0: 50,000. 50,000. To buy Dioshu, to take them as 10,500. Nigba to bag 50,000 yen tan. O ti bere si lo ti trigger payment in osu to tele.
3: All right.
0: 100,000 yen ma je 100 gba fun osu marun.
3: So they are going to have this return for good 5 months.
0: Pelu 50,000 akoko yen o je 6 months.
3: That's 6 months.
0: Benny.
3: Okay. All right. According to him also, he said that there is a seminar coming up next week Thursday at Alpha Fortunate at Challenge.
2: Okay.
3: So for people where we say they want come or want learn more as they go.
0: Yes. Say come back to tell people about that.
3: So we need to establish that. And if you call them, according to the one of the phone numbers, I was able to
1: call
3: one.
1: The phone number
0: 080-33-45-0745. 080-33-45-0745. 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Then 070-45-62-1550. 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I want to rub this hotel.
3: Okay.
0: Okay.
3: You want to tell your people for our staff.
2: So Jamama Soraro, Shimala Michael Echi akwai seminar da za a yi idan kana so ka kazo kai ma kazama iyalai ko kazama family wato kai ma ka iya ka samu taro sisi ta wannan wannan kasuwanci da suke yi zaka iya kira wannan layi din 08-0-3-3-4-4-5-0-7 ko kuma 08-0-5-0-7-9-0-6
1: in mai ke bone point is 10-070 4-5-6-2-1-5-5-0 yamara ihani kumaka ogwa mecho nje osuzo makaya. And here we go draw the curtain for Wazobia platform so that we make way for our news bulletin. Tope.
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Here is the World News at noon on Wales Radio 89.3 FM, your preferred wholesome radio. We are reaching to you live from Wells Broadcasting House along Galafi Avenue, Oluyole Estate, Ibadan. I am Ayo Emmanuel Ojo. First, the headlines. Federal government sets roadmap for nationwide rollout of 112 emergency number. NDC denies diverting aspirant donations. On the foreign scene, Iran-United States trade blows as Hormuz impasse deepens. Russian drone strike hits Kyiv TV station on a live 5 during live broadcast. And in sport, Messi argues to buy Spanish second-tier club Eldenes. Those are the headlines. Now the news in detail. Now we begin on the national scene, where the federal government has directed relevant stakeholders and agencies to develop a comprehensive operational roadmap for the nationwide rollout of the 112 national emergency number. This was disclosed in a statement issued yesterday by a senior special assistant to the President on Media and Communications, the office of the Vice President Stanley Wacha. The NEC had recently approved 112 as Nigeria's single universal toll-free emergency number to replace fragmented and slow response lines, with the aim of eliminating bureaucratic bottlenecks and giving citizens easier access to emergency assistance during fires, accidents, medical crises, and national incidents. The federal government is set to deepen the digital integration of education records by the National Youth Service Corps, NYSC, to tackle certificate racketeering, strengthen qualification verification, and prevent genuine graduates from being denied opportunities. The Minister of Education, Dr. Tunji Alausa, disclosed this yesterday during a meeting with the Director General of the National Youth Service Corps, Brigadier General Olakunle Nafiu, who led a delegation of the Corps to the Ministry in Abuja. Alausa said the digital reforms being implemented under the President Bola Tinubu's Renewed Hope agenda were designed to close loopholes in the management and verification of educational records and make it easier to authenticate qualifications across the education system. The Nigeria Democratic Congress has denied allegations that donations and levies raised from aspirants ahead of the 2027 general elections were directed, insisting that all funds contributed to the party were paid into its designated account and managed by the appropriate party organs. The party, in a statement issued yesterday by its National Publicity Secretary, OSA Director, described reports and allegations surrounding its candidate selection and financing process as a deliberate campaign to misinformation and propaganda allegedly being promoted by disgruntled elements. The denial comes amid growing political activities and preparations by political parties and aspirants ahead of the 2027 elections, with emerging political platforms seeking to strengthen their structures, recruit members, and raise funds for electioneering activities. And now to the foreign scene. The Gambian's president, or the Gambia president, Adam Barrow, has urged citizens to remain calm over prolonged power cuts, saying the country is not alone in facing an electricity crisis that has affected several parts of West Africa. His comment follows protests on Monday night to the capital Banjul and surrounding areas over blackout the resident says has sometimes lasted up to 48 hours. The tiny West African country has endured persistent blackouts since June,
with outages becoming longer and more frequent during the current hot season as the soaring temperatures drive up electricity demands. And still on the foreign scene, Iran launched fresh attacks against United States targets in the Middle East in retaliation for American strikes on Iranian oil tankers, dragging the foe deeper into war. Tehran's powerful Revolutionary Guard says today that they attacked 20 United States vessels trying to pass through the Strait of Hormuz, a vital waterway for the world's oil and gas that Iran has largely controlled since the war erupted. The United States and Iran had locked in a stalemate 6 months into the war, with Iran maintaining a single hold on the Strait of Hormuz and Washington pushing a campaign to choke Iran's port and economy. This is Still the World News at 12 on Wells Radio 89.3 FM. Moving on, President Zelensky has said a Russian drone has struck a Ukrainian TV channel headquarters in Kyiv, injuring at least 5 people as journalists were broadcasting live. Zelensky says the daytime attack yesterday was a new page in the Russian degradation, while photos shared by the president show the partially collapsed building. Officials have said at least 5 people have been killed overnight and daytime Russian strike on Kyiv. A separate attack on passenger train in southern Ukraine killed the female employee. Both countries had earlier agreed to halt strikes in each other's capital for 3 days, while the United States President Donald Trump's top envoys visited Moscow and Kyiv over the weekend.

0: And finally, in sport, Inter Milan forward, or let's take it here, Messi agrees to buy Spanish second-tier club Eldenis. The Inter Milan forward, Lionel Messi, has reached a preliminary agreement to take over the Spanish second-tier club Eldenis. The ESPN reported yesterday that the deal is subject to the competition, a completion of a due diligence and approval from the Spain's National Sport Council. Eldenis are currently owned by the Colombian investment groups Grupo, which also has clubs in Colombia and Switzerland. If completed, Eldenis would become the second Spanish club owned by Messi. That's it on the World News at noon. Before we end the news, here are the highlights. The federal government has directed relevant stakeholders and agencies to develop a comprehensive operational roadmap for the nationwide rollout of the 112 national emergency number. The Nigeria Democratic Congress has denied allegations that donations and levies raised from aspirants ahead of the 2027 elections were diverted, insisting that all funds contributed to the party were paid into its designated account and managed by the appropriate party organs. And on the foreign scene, we brought you a report that Iran launched fresh attacks against United States targets in the Middle East in retaliation for American strikes on Iran oil tankers, dragging the fall into a deeper war. President Zelensky has said a Russian drone has struck a Ukrainian TV channel headquarters in Kyiv, injuring at least 5 people, as journalists were broadcasting. In sport, we also gave a report that Inter Miami forwarded Lionel Messi has reached a preliminary agreement to take over the Spanish second-tier club Eldenis. The bulletin was compiled and edited by Kunle Olu. Stay connected with us on all our social media platforms at Wells Radio 893. 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Up next is Iroyin Agbaye with Ade Damola Oluede. Thank you for listening to the news at 12. Good afternoon. God bless you.
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1: You know that Yahoo boys inside church. Inside church, they have no conscience. Yahoo boys, even in this church, they are Yahoo boys. That is, they wonder what is their conscience. They Yahoo somebody and they are very happy in church. They're stealing, no matter how you put it. Yahoo is stealing. You are just colonizing. Yahoo is what? You are not stealing. It's your money. They're stealing. I don't care how you paint it. Yahoo is stealing. Yahoo is what? It's your money. Whatever you take that belongs to somebody else, that's not your own, is stealing. Yahoo is stealing. I don't care if you colorize it. Yahoo is what? How can you be a friend to a Yahoo person? Do you know that I know somebody, a professor of university. He was one of our consultants at the site, electrical engineer. I won't call his name. This man, they Yahooed him of every money he had in his account. He physically held his burglar proof and collapsed. Died. He was a consultant at the site, electrical engineer. They every money saved. Now, such a person, you say you have money? He was talking with people, he just went off. Every savings as a professor, all his savings are duped. Now, such a man will now come say, boy, Indo, buy car. Get lost with your car. You can't follow such a person. In case you are following such a person, separate from him now. And if in this church you are Yahoo, you go to another church and give your offering. I don't care how much you have. Go. Because you are killing people. People have died though. If you know, I'm have died because of Yahoo. They will just sit like this and their heart will just fly. Somebody will tear all is gratuitous. They will just dupe it. In one slide, they say, nah, they've made it. Now, check for that. It's a mungu. You'll be waiting. If you be mungu, you'll be waiting. Okungu.
0: So, ohun te gbo tan ni ohun olusu agutan David Ibiyomi. Queen mother. 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
1: 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So I did my juice, I did college. Now I did, now I did.

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4: Yeah.

We got an affirmation last week that it's possible that a person can be affected with sexually transmitted infections and you might not see the symptoms. Maybe still at the early stage, or some people, it depends on how their body system reacts to all this infection. And that is why it's a must for you to ensure that you have a safe sexual contact with your partner. You just need to make it safe. And we got this from the topic we treated last week. We started last week. That is sexually transmitted infections, STIs. We still continue with it because we have a lot. Is it the herpes? We've not discussed that. We've not discussed syphilis. We've not discussed the genital wart. Even HIV/AIDS. I welcome you to Radio Clinic on West Radio 89.3 FM, your preferred awesome radio. 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I will introduce our guest by the time we resume from the short breather. Don't go away, it's Radio Clinic on West Radio 89.3 FM.

0: Welcome back here on to Radio Clinic on Wes Radio 89.3 FM. I am Kenisola Williams. Eyin yo wa ti tun pada de o lori eto ilera lori afefe lori ikanni Wes Radio 89.3 FM. I've made a little recap about what we did last week and some similarities. I have given some facts about syphilis when it comes to sexually transmitted disease. You know, we started a topic last week, sexually transmitted infections. My guest is in the house with me, Dr. Abimbade Ademola. He is a consultant and the assistant medical director of Doctors Polyclinic Ibadan. Good evening, sir.
1: Good evening, ma.
0: Thanks for having you once again. It's a thank you for creating the time. Thank you for educating people and saving homes from sexually transmitted infection.
1: Yeah, you're welcome, ma. And thanks for having me on board.
0: We started with gonorrhea last week. We launched into it. However, because of time, we couldn't do much. I would like us to start from syphilis again for people that just joined the show. We pick that and as well, we launch into others as time permits. I really appreciate you, sir, for shredding out what sexually transmitted disease, sexually transmitted infections. Please, it's still the same thing, what it is, and you know, breaking down the aspects of gonorrhea last week. Let's go into what syphilis is before we begin to move to the symptoms. Then you will answer our questions too for people that might not have the symptoms and their carriers of such disease.
1: Syphilis is a sexual transmitted infection that caused by the bacterium. It's bacterium. And it can be transmitted through direct contact with a syphilis sore during sexual intercourse and oral sex as well. And through contact with an infected person's blood or from a pregnant woman to her victims. And syphilis bacteria can stay in the body for many years without causing any symptoms. So what we say here is that it's not until you have sexual intercourse before you can contact these infections. It's not only when you have sexual intercourse. You can get it from them, from that aspect. And many people have this infection and they are like, I didn't have sex. I'm still a virgin. So how did I get this? You can get it through blood. You can get it through pissing. You can get it if you go to swimming pool. Many people do a lot of dirty things while they are in pool. Many people urinate inside the pool. Many people wash their proper part inside pool. Many people split inside pool. And then you yourself, you are there. So many people believe it's directly from having sex. I'm telling you right now that you can get syphilis while you are still not having sex. And you can stay for years in your body system without giving any sign or symptoms.
0: Tejeka muni Yoruba no, ikonti aisan syphilis toje.
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0: 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Dr. Abimbade, I want to ask this question. You made mention, okay, you have found that people might have this health issue, syphilis, in their health. Don't forget that we are treating sexually transmitted infections. We've started it since last week, and we've trashed out a lot about gonorrhea ailment. Before we move to the symptoms and the damage that a carrier of syphilis might go through or might get engaged with while carrying such ailments and they are not aware, let's discuss the causes of syphilis ailment.
1: Yeah, causes, you know, I said it's bacteria, it's bacterium. The bacteria Transformin pellucidum causes syphilis. An infected person spread the bacteria, and the bacteria can enter your body through mouth or broken skin.
0: Oh, thank you so much, sir. 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So we are discussing the symptoms of syphilis infection now, and from there we'll discuss the damage that syphilis ailments can do in the health of people who are carriers of syphilis infections but they are not showing the symptoms.
1: Now the symptom is very, you know, syphilis develop in stages, and the symptom is vary with each stages. And the symptoms don't always happen in the same order. So symptom is vary, and it's vary with each stages. And then symptoms sometimes may overlap. And then symptoms don't always happen in the same order. We have primary symptoms of syphilis, and we have secondary symptoms of syphilis. Let me explain little on primary and secondary symptoms. So the first symptoms of syphilis is small sore, like small wound, like little wound, and it's often painless, and it appears at the spot where the bacteria entered. It's always spotted at where the bacteria enter into the body system. It's like a small wound. It might be like a small boil or small something that is very small, and it will be painless. You won't feel any pains. Your hand, you might just, maybe you want to rub cream or you want to scratch your body. Your hand might just touch it. Like, something is here. You even, because it's painless, you don't feel any pains. You won't even aware of something is in your body system. And most people with syphilis develop only one sore, and then some people get more than one. It's very, some get more than one, but it's the most common one is just one. And the sore often form about 3 weeks after you come in contact with syphilis. It will show after 3 weeks, and it's painless, so you won't know about it at all. And many people have syphilis, don't notice, you know, I've said it, they don't notice it, they won't even aware, because it's not painful. And it's always be in where their hand might not be able to touch, or their eyes might not be able to see. It might be from the female private part, or male private part, or rectum. So that is primary symptoms. Now, secondary symptoms, now you may get a rash while the first sore heal. You know, in primary, you get sore, but when that sore heal, in secondary, there will be a rash. Feel after the heal, a rash caused by syphilis often. It is not itching. Like, you know, when something is itching, you will pay attention to it. This place is itching me. You'll be able to see it. These rashes will not scratch you, so you won't notice it, and may look rough or reddish, and might be so faint that it's hard to see. If you have a chance to see it, and you see anything look rough in your private part, maybe in any part of your body, or look red or reddish brown, you have to think of syphilis. So these rashes often start on the trunk of the body that include the chest, the stomach area, the pelvic, and the back. And in time, it also could appear on the limbs, the palm of the hand, and the sole of the feet. Along with the rash, you may have symptoms such as sore in the mouth or genital area, ear loose, muscle ache, fever, sore throat, tiredness, also called fatigue, weight loose, and swelling limbs. No. When you notice all these signs and symptoms in your body system, know it is sign of syphilis. On your vulva, that is external genital, in or around your private part, maybe female private part or male private part, around your anus or inside your rectum, sometimes your lips or your mouth. So when you see all those things in you, you think of syphilis.

0: For people that just joined us on the show, this is Radio Clinic on West Radio 89.3 FM, your preferred awesome radio. I am Kemi Sola Williams. I have Dr. Abimbade Ademola, and he's a doctor, a consultant, and the assistant medical director of Doctors Polytechnic Ibadan. During my research, I stumbled on neurological problems that includes headache, stroke, meningitis, confusion, personal changes or trouble focusing, symptoms that may mix dementia, loss of memory, trouble getting or keeping an erection, a lot of issues, bladder problems as well as part of the problems that people, victims of syphilis do struggle with. I want you to speak on those points before we move to the Yoruba aspect, where you will explain more. Ni Yoruba tete maso fun awa na ta yan Yoruba layo awon kan tete salaye fun wa ni Oyinbo.
1: Before syphilis can get to that stage of memory loss, changes in behavior, all those things you just mentioned, definitely is already in the body system for so long. And then because did not attend to it, like, you don't treat it. Because if syphilis, you don't attend to it, you don't go to clinic, you don't go to hospital, you don't use appropriate drugs, you don't take appropriate treatment, definitely it's going to be transferred to another organs in your body system. And it's going to cause a lot of harm, like all just mentioned right now. It can cause kidney problem, like kidney failure, it can cause cancer, can cause a lot of things in your body system. So that's the reason why you need to go to hospital time to time to keep your body fit, check your health status, do infection tests, know your status and get treated. So if syphilis is left, you don't treat it, you don't attend to it, it's going to turn to something else, it's going to move from another organ to another organ to another organ, go to the brain, cause blindness, give you eyes problem, can lose your hearing, can go to brain, have lost memory. A lot of things can happen in body system.
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0: 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The question I asked Dr. Abimbade in Yoruba was that during my research I observed that pregnant women who are victims of syphilis ailment can transfer this disease to the baby in the womb, the fetus in the womb, and it can cause a lot of damage, kill the baby, make them have a stillbirth, and even transfer the disease to the baby. So we want to educate pregnant women to be extremely careful, please, when you have your baby in, because of the damages that syphilis can cause to the newborn babe.
1: Like I said, a pregnant woman can also give this syphilis to our born baby during childbirth. And the reason being is is that the baby have access to everything in the mother system. Because something placenta, this placenta is the one that connects mother to the baby. So everything that the pregnant woman eats, drink, do, the placenta is the one that all the drink, everything, all the drugs the mother is using or drinking or eating pass through that placenta to the baby. And then the blood in pregnant woman pass through that placenta to the baby because it's going to supply everything directly to the baby. So it's easy and easier for baby to have this bacteria from their mother. So any pregnant, that is why when pregnant woman go to the hospital for antenatal, they have routine tests that they normally carry out. So immediately they notice this syphilis, this bacteria, the best advice for the pregnant woman is to quickly discuss it with their doctor and to know how to take care of it, to use appropriate drugs and appropriate treatment in appropriate time, because this syphilis we are talking about is curable for the unborn baby to be safe from it.
0: Thank you so much, Dr. Abimbadi. Let's discuss the risk factors. People that are vulnerable to syphilis infection. 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We first discuss it in English.
1: Yeah, thank you. The set of people that they can contact this syphilis like easily, right?
0: Yes.
1: They are the people from, let me say, from age, because the world we are right now, even age 17, 15, upward, like to 35, 40, they are the one that can contact this bacterial, but like infection easily, because many people have already exposed themselves to multiple sexual activities. When you are sexual active, there is 80% of you exposing yourself, and then people that they love to go to pool, to go and swim, they can contact it easily. All these and so they are the one that can have direct contact with it easily.
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0: Thank you so much, sir. We discussed that too in English. What are the preventive measures that we have to put in place to ensure that we are not victim of syphilis ailment?
1: Before you prevent it, you have to know mode of transmission. Once you know mode of transmission, you will be able to know how to stay away or prevent this infection. Now, first thing you need to know is how you can contact this infection, which you can contact it from kissing, not just from sex alone. Many people believe it's through sex. No, it's not just only through sex. You can get this infection from kissing, and then you can get it from using someone that, if you use their handkerchief, you can get it from it. The first thing is use protection and make sure you take care of your mouth, like your teeth. Take care of your mouth. Take care of it very well so you won't have a mouth sore. Talk about it with your partner. Discuss about any kind of infection and go to nearest hospital or go and see your medical advisor or your medical doctor. Explain, do proper checkup so they can run some tests for you to know the actual drugs or injection that you need. And if you have this infection in your body, you don't need to hide it. This infection we are talking about is curable. So don't hide it.
0: All right. Thank you so much, Dr. Abimbade Ademola. He is a consultant and the assistant medical director of Doctors Polyclinic Ibadan. We appreciate the enlightenment and the crucial information. Appreciate the time too that you created to educate people. One person or more will be saved from these ailments. People that did not have, please ensure you take precautionary measures every time. Thank you so much, Dr. Abimbola Ademola.
2: You're welcome, ma.
0: Teshigo Alejowa Leni Adupe Gidi Biashi Lawanyo Loye Nipa Aisan syphilis loni. Ati pari o, amọ nisinyi a ma need ati dani duro. I want to get your word that you continue with us, because we still have a lot to discuss. We have others, we have HIV/AIDS, we have the herpes, we have the chlamydia ailments under this topic that we've been trashing out since last week, which is sexually transmitted infections.
2: Yes.
0: All right, thank you so much. So at this end, we draw the curtain for today's episode of Radio Clinic, and we are very sure that by God's grace, we'll be with you next week to discuss the other events under sexually transmitted infection. On this

Dow, West Radio 89.3 FM. Same time, Wednesday, 5 p.m. I am Kemi Sola Williams. I appreciate Dr. Abimbadi Ademola once again. God bless you. It's good when you have the knowledge. It's preferable when you are aware. When you are aware, it saves you a lot. So don't ignore it. Don't jettison it. Let's join Ayegbeno Sadeba Victoria on Eye Matters, sponsored by Eagles View Eye Clinic.

0: This is Eye Matters with Eagle View Eye Clinic, where we address issues concerning the eyes, both common and uncommon ones. My name is Ayewenu Saliba Victoria, and today we will be talking about presbyopia. Now, we have seen instances where some people go for an eye test and they were diagnosed with presbyopia, and the doctor has simply told them, the reason you are having difficulty seeing small print well is because you have presbyopia. And that is it. They go on to treatment. And we have these people not fully understanding the condition of their eyes. So today, we are going to be dealing with this particular condition. In simple terms, presbyopia is a condition that affects the ability to focus on closer objects. It is often age-related, so it typically starts from the early 40s to mid-40s. And in some rare cases, it can start as early as from 38, 39. So if you are within the age range, chances are that you are already having presbyopia. Now, how do you know that you are suffering from presbyopia? Number one, when you are 40 years and above, you are at risk. So it is perfectly normal for your vision not to be as sharp and clear as it were when you were in your 30s. So it is better to get an eye examination to rule out any doubt. Number two, you cannot see small print clearly. When you have difficulties seeing small letters in books, your Bibles, flyers, and so on, you are only comfortable with large prints, you are suffering from presbyopia. Number three, since you cannot see small prints clearly, you have to push your books or reading materials farther from your eyes before you can see. So you see people holding books or Bibles at arm length before they can read from it. Number four, you have difficulty performing tasks that require near vision. For example, operating your mobile device, and for instance, the tailors, threading a needle is often difficult. Number five, you have headaches when you force yourself to read small print. You have to strain your eyes to see properly, and this strain can lead to headache. Number six, you need brighter light to read. Some people have to increase the brightness of their phones to the maximum, even at night. Now, this condition is not beyond treatment. By getting reading additions, which include glasses and contact lenses, it can be corrected. So if you are experiencing any of the above issues, you can hurry down to Eagle View Eye Clinic for examination and treatment. 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Comprehensive eye exam, where we use state-of-the-art technology to ensure you get the best. We also offer pre-employment screening. That is for people whose job requires a certain visual performance before they can be employed. And this includes jobs like Air Force, Police Force, football, and so on. We also offer treatments of all kinds of eye diseases. Sales of designer eyewear for people that make requests like, I don't want people to know I'm using the recommended glasses, so give me something fancy. We also have sales of optical accessories, free blood pressure measurements, contact lenses, and ophthalmic pharmacy. 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Now, low vision therapy is the use of low vision devices to maximize vision in cases where drugs, glasses, and surgery fail. We also have orthoptic training, which involves the use of exercises and other optical material to correct binocular visual anomalies. For instance, half past four eyes can be made straight. About the community screening, let me use this opportunity to inform you that every last Wednesday of the month, Eagleview Eye Clinic organizes free eye tests and 30% discount on treatments. Our offices are located at number 3 Favor Street off Akala Express, opposite TYTL Pure Water Factory, close to Revival Bus Stop, Kuala Ibadan. And our telephone number is 090-7749-9065. I'll come again, 090-7749-9065. And for the last time, 090-7749-9065. Our other office is located at number 8, Sunder Street, opposite UBA Bank, Molete, Ibadan. And the phone number is 091-23-68-7685. I'll come again, 091-23-68-7685. And for the last time, 091-23-68-7685. We are always open from Mondays to Fridays, as from 8 a.m. to 6 p.m. And on Saturdays, we open from 9 a.m. to 3 p.m. So if you have any questions, you can call us at this, our numbers. So for the benefit of those that do not understand what I had just said, my colleague here is going to better explain to us in the Yoruba language.
1: Ekwirele, eyin baba ati mama wa. 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

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I am Adedoyi Adebayo. The federal government has launched a digital training academy with 16,000 Nigerians selected for its inaugural cohort as part of efforts to equip young people with globally recognized digital skills and prepare them for opportunities in the digital economy. The National Coordinator, Special Projects and Innovation Unit of the Federal Ministry of Education, Adebayo Onibanjo, disclosed this today at a media briefing ahead of the national launch of the academy, scheduled for September 14, 2026. Central Bank of Nigeria, CBN, yesterday rolled out a stronger supervisory framework that seeks to deter the use of Nigerian banks and financial institutions for terrorism financing and other abuses. In a statement, the Apex Bank's Acting Director, Corporate Communications and Investor Relations Department, Hakama Sidi Ali, said the CBN has made terrorism financing supervision one of its current priorities. The federal government has urged banks to reduce their reliance on government securities and increase lending to businesses, infrastructure, and other productive sectors of the economy. The government made the call yesterday, saying the recapitalization of the banking industry and increased credit to businesses would help translate recent economic stability into stronger private sector growth. The Nigerian Army has announced the strategic reshuffle of its senior leadership with the redeployment of several generals and brigadier generals to key command, operational and staff appointments across the service. The Chief of Army Staff, COAS, Lieutenant General Wahidi Shaibu, approves the postings as part of efforts to enhance operational effectiveness, strengthen leadership and align the Army's command structure with the country's evolving security environment. Oil prices rose above $100 a barrel today following fresh strikes in the escalating conflict between the United States and Iran, alongside continued Houthi attacks in Saudi Arabia. The latest exchange of attacks saw the United States strike five Iranian oil tankers in retaliation after Tehran targeted an American warship. That's the news update. Join us again at 8 p.m. for the national news. Also, remember to call or WhatsApp Wells Radio Newsroom on 091-6893-2000 for any eyewitness account. I am Adedoyin Adebayo. Thank you for listening. God bless you.

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5: Mino, excellent. 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Lisandro
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9: Nani. Rooney! Oh, wonderful! What a goal! And what a time! And what a place! What a player! Wayne Rooney out of this world! 2-1 United!
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0: I will not feel not to welcome ourselves again to the parliament. So this is the son of parliament with the house of record, parliament with the house of assembly. This one a parliament of sports. Go. Oh yeah, welcome to Sport Assembly Lori Awoye na Wells Radio 89.3 FM. Na preferred awesome radio and a number one family radio station with your state Ibadan and beyond. Oh yeah, yeah, now don't catch me because my name is no change at all. Sam Adeliri. But remember, you can simply and always call me Sadeliri. On a regular level, Emma Kwema Berik, Penny Bogogoni Kinya, Woka Nima. Share you don't the else me. Day side car, you don't talk bike, you day filling station, you day market, so you go buy with you go chow this evening. You day work out for road, or you still there waiting, you still there work like Sadeliri. The assignment is no day twisted at all, oh. Now to press and well. Let the person where they beside you feel the vibe, feel the energy, feel the entertainment, feel the gist, feel the rumor, feel the talk as we carry our cup this wonderful evening. Chief Oloye Raymond, Tonotono, Oracle Promax, he did together with me inside the studio. Up my you! As in matter of fatty. Say you don't forget seeing inside the studio with DNTNA. Okay now, but we first use this one, no be only Raymond Dayo. Lord Policy self, he dey here together with us. I dey jo farabale shekini. Awa mete ta agbe yin debe. Ah, ni igba gbe yin si be lai lai. Oh ya te ba gallant, mo gallant, no time to waste time there. Because the UEFA Champions League, don't do waiting. Eh, don't be no ya. Awa kan score, awa kan dapada. Awa kan den fella lo was, the matter take be. Every night we go analyze, including the game yesterday. Jose Mourinho talk on top Trent Alexander-Arnold. Oju Olefi Wonti Mourinho so another treatment. Uda be Potifema Arugbobo. But within the camp, they talk is no pressure. And they talk about Vinicius Jr. What happened to Vinicius Jr.? We could talk that one. The UEFA Champions League, if they do a thing. Other games go come up today. The Ballon d'Or, that was safe day. Local stories too, if they grand. Ewo iro yepon le. Emo jia waste time watching. But first and foremost, kin talk me and want me wale shapali. No forget say you feel watching me ele wo mi o. Inye life and direct. Lori takumbani dore. Blue up, inye gagagaga. And they talk about Facebook. You feel watch me life and direct on top Facebook. Wells Radio 893 FM fan page. 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And when you don't enter, don't forget to like, to share, to drop your comment. Because we know they do it. We know they do ghost comment. Language, be, we know they do that one here. And if I talk about Facebook straight up, I want a meeting body wale o. So walking talk pe walking to introduce igbogbo awon ti wa nle. 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
0: 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Eja bela ti ese kuku. The NFF, they don't do anything. They don't announce Austin Eguafon as the interim coach of the Super Falcons. At least he will guide them for the next two games that they will play for the road to Olympics. And they talk about the Super Falcons, the game against Comoros as the matter take be for them. Guy, some people talk say nah, good idea. Some people talk say no be good idea. Only Shidishi on Olojo Town your Fibu. And we sabi say for sports, we go agree, we go disagree. You do Chelsea Arsenal. Osheka, Kosheka. 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
0: team ton na ni 30-0 ni o ni technical strength
2: lati so ati Super Falcons ba jade play ton ye ka won na le je 30 won pada Super Falcons and on the good to Super Falcons by Jade. So they don't pay us in a go on quick white bashing as an interim coach. Ogualamon pay everything to one no super nino NFL glass house and see on very shovel everything. So it's a welcome call from your gavon. Cosari Bashan Kono Sarah Muchange Consapo.
0: Manchester United, do you all of you?
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0: 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So talk for another coach. 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
0: 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ami na to oya number 1 I cite you there. Abide Kubulu ati fe. Good evening, Sadelere, Chief Raymond and Lord Policy. Watching you from Oluyole. Thank God the voice don't clear. Right on, our voice don't clear. Blues all the way. Okay now, as the matter be. Oh yeah now, Rose, yeti yo. Rose, Aregbe Shola, yeti mama, how you day? She said, welcome on board, Sadelere and crew. Watching you live from Oludo up Chelsea. Sadelere, I've not seen my card. Oh, everything back, babe. I get you, John Vance, koni ye.
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0: 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collect 500 Raymond lo mo analysis to wa se sin yen Joshua Kinyemi I say good evening sir Adelere up Chelsea Joshua from Akpete as I see Oshodi John Oluwadamilare good evening sir and the crew watching you from Alakuta. That Alakuta they always be like Alakuta Alakuta Apete for Ibadan. Oya Shapali, no time to check time because of the matters to be. So more go straight up to the UEFA Champions League. Results of games where they play yesterday, no big news again. But because we go analyze them, AEK Athens defeat and last LASK 1-0. Club Brugge, some go call them Club Brugge. They defeat, they lose, they test defeat to Aston Villa 2-3. Borussia Dortmund, they beat Villarreal 3-2. Man City beat Porto 2-0. Lille and Real Betis now 3-2 end in favor of Real Betis. While Real Madrid, they beat Inter Milan 2-1. 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
0: 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I want to need suspension, I want to need injury. 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And she offered demoralize the she typical you say Mourinho, she offered demoralize the Trent in it. 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
0: All right, more go straight up to the games that go come up today as that one don't go. Barcelona that they lead Feyenoord 2-0. Presently, Rafinha, 3rd minute. Karim Adeyemi, 22nd minute. They don't enter 40 minutes of gameplay. The game, where they go on again, now the game between Stuttgart and Vikings. That one, 3-1, that they play presently. 8 p.m., Liverpool go welcome Atletico de Madrid to Anfield. While Paris Saint-Germain, they go play Slovan Bratislava to the Parc des Princes. Well, 8 p.m. today, Sporting CP, they go welcome to the Turkish Giants, and they talk about Galatasaray to the Stadio Yossi Alvalade, the home ground of Sporting CP. 8 p.m. Now, then that game go be. And Napoli to the Biekuma, they go do a thing. They go welcome Arsenal, English champions, to the Stadio Diego Armando Maradona. 8 p.m. today. More start from Barcelona, Feyenoord. She game yet in Lokama will waste time during it.
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0: But show ti ready. Show ti tabawo. Julian Alvarez started over the course of the weekend. Yeah. Show look like player. To ti ready. Lati play this kind of level of game.
1: Babako ni option. Juko ready lo. Transfer window ti close. O shele laarin Cristiano Ronaldo ati Manchester United nigba to fe first move lo Real Madrid.
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1: 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The following season o se dada pelu Manchester United. So Julian Alvarez o ni option ju pe ko surrender ko gba normal ball fun Atletico Madrid.
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0: Mo bo ori any call we want enter now. We never talk others o. Ori Julian Alvarez ni 0916893 1000 0915333489 or 0911333893. Hello.
3: Hello, good evening.
0: Good evening, Maga.
3: Yeah, this is number one from Rio.
0: Oh, yeah, Mura, see number one.
3: She is way more than a great
1: girl. Ekrole, sir.
3: Yes, sir. Not policy.
2: Yes, boss. Ekrole, oh, era, sir.
3: Mr. Boye, now you're now one.
0: Ah, cool, once
3: here. Yeah, about that, Mare. Come on, God, don't share me. Come on, God, don't share. You want to start to think, start player team, who have a talent, go, lo. 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
0: hello da ba mi gba hello mi gba network yo da mo hello
1: jersey 500 you want
0: jersey 500 naira all right thank you auto down the phone line still open in case you want to talk on top the Julian Alvarez mo ko mo to for Liverpool Atletico de Madrid. Okay, we get a caller here. Hello.
4: Yeah, good evening sir. Dele Raymond my man,
2: good evening.
0: Good evening, Emmanuel.
4: Yeah, I don't know what the name of the two girls. I will see call anybody, but if I call you, the name of the two younger.
0: Okay, now.
4: So, if you want, I will name a lot of the game. So, you will see the name of the Coloma. Coloma, Shano, and.
0: Yes, boss.
4: You know what about you, the Alvarez, but you will not forget. Thomas said he did. Come on, go on, show. I do oh, Simo. Money the answer. You can't depend. You say go easy. Eh? Our time is here. You can not sit to fight today. Tomorrow you will resume work. You are telling me that go easy. So sit with your day. What can they say? Go share that, eh?
1: Go share that, eh?
4: Come on.
0: All right, Emmanuel. Thank you for that one. Emmanuel talk, he says, because she said that, she said, go wash you. All right,

0: and Slovian Bratislava match yen.
1: Yeah, thank God at last PSG ni pa awon eyan lekun, especially awon paper boys ni gboro aye.
0: So tin pa awon lekun ni.
1: Won le royin fun yin te ba wo te ba daruko PSG won ma fada le yin kiri ni lati gba ti bere sir.
2: Okay, won so won kiri ngoro gan. Won
1: in fact aso won ti.
2: E ba wo so PSG, won go be
0: ni pe ni PSG ti get it wrong. Kini problem PSG gaga.
1: Yeah, mo so pe fatigue ni because most of our player won lo ko pa nu World Cup. Then won de lati World Cup won o si mi. Won lo gba UEFA Super Cup, won gba Coupe de France. So o ti ra won guys yen sara. So won se try lati get team yen pada.
0: Last four matches won won ti ni victory eyan
1: kan. 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So to me walk over lele ma je fun
0: won afele lati fi di
1: then at least over 2.5 goals.
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0: 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Yes sir.
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3: 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And concerning PSG, for the past two seasons, this PSG should manage a better season. I can compare logically at the end of the day.
0: All right, thank you, Mr. Sunday. 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
0: 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More see as that one go be between PSG and Slovian Bratislava. Oh yeah, away from Slovian Bratislava, more go straight up to Sporting CP and Galatasaray for the Estadio Yossi Alvalade, 8 p.m.
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0: lo. Wonder be Brighton.
1: 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So to me, Sporting CP won wa for me debu ju Galatasaray. Then ta ba nsoro Champions League experience. 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
2: Good evening.
1: Yes, boss.
2: Good evening.
1: Good evening, Maoga.
2: Sir, Policy is a remote that
0: good evening, yes, sir.
2: Yeah, Rashid Damilola on the line.
1: Oh, yeah, now, brotherly.
2: Yeah, you did.
1: Gallant.
2: Sorry, I know they listen to you guys live. I just don't know any of you.
1: Any updates about waiting?
2: Like, are we predicting or anything?
1: Yeah, we go predict, but we never reach that time. We go soon open the phone line for prediction.
2: Okay, today, ba?
1: Yeah, today, yes.
2: Then on the last prediction, where we predict? Anything?
1: Yeah, Bill, like I said, they say you win 1,000. I don't know, but Bill, like I said, they say you win 1,000.
2: Which one did they say? Say I win or I don't win. Now, my two predictions come now.
1: You win 1,000, era.
2: No wala, no.
1: All right, so we go use and do the charge card for you.
2: No wala, no wala. All right,
1: thank you, brotherly. Okay. All right, Eja Kuro, Lori Oro. Okay, Galatasaray Sporting. Your policy.
3: Sure,
1: I agree, Pelu Raymond.
3: Ah, me o fa mi fi tara tara.
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3: 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Sporting CP ta ri last season ko lo fe one season yo. 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
1: Okay, na so that one take see am. I'm going to take the last game, but before the last game, we'll see with the year. Hello.
4: Sade Leri.
1: Yes, boss.
4: Ray Power.
0: Ekro lesa.
4: Papa Tony Policy.
3: Yes, boss. Ekro lesa o.
4: Si eyin aro meta. Eyin to the highlight. Ate Lukayo di from Kola Pata.
1: Yes, baba.
4: Keep on firing.
3: Yes, you go, sir.
4: I appreciate you.
1: Thank you, sir. Thanks for the love, sir. All right, guys. Napoli, champions of England. Almighty Arsenal.
3: Last year finalist.
1: Okay, last year finalist.
3: So that's a fellow doing.
1: Ojoro FC.
3: Yes,
1: oh, legit. HPM Loni, ni papa, Shiri, Diego Armando Maradona. Napoli, Mikel Arteta.
0: Okay. Baba Sherry, if I want
1: to say, I'm asking for own boil.
0: Oh yeah, Jagbo.
3: Give my leg. Madonna, my gira para mitowa.
1: Kido, come on. I don't know if I can
3: get it. Ah, oh my gira para. Ah, ninu match I leg.
1: But how about ten Napoli?
3: Ah, stadium you go magbo to the foundation. La leg you mo personal love for the win. 3 points, 3 goals. La leg.
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1: 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Oya, more open the phone lines for prediction. We now limited time, very very limited time. 0916-893-1000, 0916-893-1000, or 0915-333-4893, or 0911-333-893. This prediction na score line I go give us league nikan la manche, league nikan la manche win la san. That's his score line. So the games where we go predict now, three games. Raymond, share three games, low.
0: Then
1: okay, more predict Napoli, Arsenal, Liverpool, Atletico de Madrid, and Sporting Galatasaray. Napoli, Arsenal, Sporting Galatasaray, and Liverpool, Atletico de Madrid. Now the phone lines with that. Those with you on top Facebook too, you get chance to predict on top that. Now three games, Jola Sari, Ario, Henry. Now two games you predict there on top that one, chance to win. The matter as it be. Hello. Ipeyetiri. You feel call us back to predict time as the matter be so. Hello. Hello. Yes, boss.
5: Yeah, this is number one.
1: Oh yeah, number one.
5: Paul and Lama predict in she.
1: No, can she win? League Lam predict to win for.
5: Okay, play any court, three any court.
1: Napoli, Arsenal, Oya, Eja Lobe.
5: Eja and Oronu, it's my drop comment.
1: Okay, all right. That one that from Bulu Atife, one go consult, YB number one. Okay, now, make we go straight to other stories as they grant. More start from Lionel Messi. As we don't hear, say Lionel Messi, they para, he just they do a thing, they buy club left and right. Lionel Messi don't buy another club, but before they move, see what they hear. Hello?
6: Hello, good evening,
1: my oga.
6: John from Akpete.
1: Okay, John from Akpete. All right, sir. Napoli, Arsenal.
6: Yes. Arsenal will win 3-0.
1: Arsenal will win 3-0. Sporting Galatasaray.
6: Sporting will win 2-1.
1: Sporting 2-1. Liverpool, Atletico Madrid.
6: Liverpool, draw.
1: Draw. I say 1-1, yeah, be 0-0.
6: 0-0
1: ni. All right, thank you, sir. From Apete Alakuta on top that level. Don't forget say those within Facebook too. You get chance to drop your prediction as the matter be. So for the people who go win the 2000 naira, we don't announce already. We don't do it. We don't submit them. Hello? Hey, Ipe, you know, no be also be like in a network or maybe now another call. They come out to the call. Oh, yeah, now. Hello? Hello?
7: Good evening, sir.
1: Good evening, sir. Good evening, my guy. Oh, yeah, your name and where you call?
7: My name is Samadu from Abese.
1: Samuel from Abese. Napoli has now. Yes.
7: Napoli 3-0.
1: Napoli go win 3-0.
7: No, Arsenal.
1: Arsenal 3-0. Sporting Galatasaray
7: 2-2.
1: Sporting 2, Galatasaray 2. Liverpool Atletico de Madrid.
7: Atletico
1: 2-1. All right, thank you, Samuel. Atletico 2-1. Oh yeah, now sharply on top Lionel Messi matter. Ah, shema le moro in Lionel Messi. Bye. Hello.
8: Hello. Hello.
1: Yes, boss.
8: Adeolu, Kayode.
1: Oh yeah, Bami. Napoli, Arsenal.
8: Napoli.
1: Scoreline.
8: 2-1.
1: Napoli go win 2-1. All right. Sporting Galatasaray.
8: Hello.
1: Sporting Galatasaray.
8: Sporting.
1: Scoreline.
8: 3-1.
1: Liverpool Atletico de Madrid.
8: Liverpool.
1: Scoreline.
8: 2-0.
1: Liverpool 2-0. All right. Thank you, sir. On top of that one. Oh, yeah. Investment of Messi. Sporting. Law policy. Ojo Olufiwo.
3: Anyway, tell me about him prepare for pension. In Toro Timo. Kwe yige gemo. Arati Daraga. So, in the next year. Opo, you know, Toba Mazda bi. Boda bi Ronaldo. Agba 2 years. You see. Also, in prepare for pension, to pe iru won ya ti mo pe football ninu eje won lo wa so ko de ready lati fi ori papa yen le so tori e lo si lo ra team yen ni se division 3 or 4 in Spain lo si lo ra
1: ni Uruguay Deportivo LSM ni USA Inter Miami ni Argentina Leones de Rosario FC Argentina no KRU Esports ni Spain ED Eldense ile to se ra US Conela at UE Conela at FC Andorra. Raymond, 6 clubs.
0: Yeah, good one. If you Lionel Messi.
1: At like, 7 clubs.
0: Then you won't compete, Lori. Papa, Pedro Ronaldo. Once we might compete, get be ownership. And Ronaldo, no, ni club, ni Spanish. Any
1: but what Latin run, Latin manager.
0: Oh, when you want, more career, Lionel Messi. So.
1: That's
0: around
1: 7 clubs.
0: Ah. So better ko fi invest.
1: But policy lo so.
0: Oh, invest wisely. Okay.
1: Oh, invest wisely. So lot of thing na good one and if you do it in.
3: It's a wise investment.
1: Okay, now wise investment according to them. Our time don't go. We know for go if he give you other stories. But Rafinha don't score in every Barcelona match this season. 7th goal of the season. We don't get chance. But tomorrow, hopefully, we go fit talk about the Ballon d'Or because I really want more to talk about the Ballon d'Or. Tomorrow we go fit talk about maybe now waiting we go take start the show with that one. But I'm going to talk about Rafinha. Now one player we see they don't consider. Although Harry Kane now one player where everybody looks say be like saying him go carry the Ballon d'Or this season. But when you form Rafinha for better season, he Ojo Olufinwo.
0: Gbogbo la mo pe injury lo man distract career player so to ba le wa injury free o possible ko
1: Samuel Umtiti ti jale soro pe Real Madrid won ma struggle this year pe en to ba fi oju nu wo match won lana ti o fi sentiment wo a ri wipe weakness won po gan latori player dori manager she agree pelu e
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1: Ok, in everything where you do, make sure say you no put hand for trouble. Tomorrow we go get time to talk wella Ballon d'Or nominee list on top that level. But until tomorrow, I'm saying I may be the beginning of Prince and Princess from local Sam Adelina, my name, your party on radio. But remember, you can simply and always call me Sadeliri. Until tomorrow then, bye for now.

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If I da, if I back, kasala boss, I'm on in Phoenix.

0: Romelo, ta money mata make you see me for road. 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
1: Castella boss, I'm on the wala. 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
1: If father, if papa, Castella boss, I'm on the wala. 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Hey, wrong, you father.

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1: 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Thank you.

0: Hi there, friends. Welcome to another episode of Sense Lounge. I am the athletic champion, and of course, I am your host for the show on Wells Radio 89.3 FM, your preferred awesome radio. Today, I have with me a very dear brother, one who shakes people and one who is very dear to me. I have with me...
1: Yeah, I'm Erumiseli Success, and you can also call me Young Success. Thank you.
0: I can also call you
1: Young Success.
0: Sharp. Thank you. Forever young. Alright, so today we'll be discussing a very interesting topic, one which has to do with teenagers wanting to be free, teenagers wanting to be teenagers. And the topic is teenagers and the illusion of independence. Teenagers and the illusion of independence. So even before we define anything, even before we go into definition, conversation, what do you think about this topic?
1: Thank you. Well, thank you for having me on this show.
0: You're again. Welcome, brother.
1: I would say the topic is actually real. I mean, teenagers are all about this desire of wanting to be free, wanting to do things by themselves, wanting to take steps without anybody questioning them and all of that. So yeah, I would say it is real and it's something worth having a conversation around.
0: So that being said, thank you for accepting my invitation to be here. I would like you to define independence. What do you feel independence means to you?
1: Okay, thank you very much. Well, for me, I would like to take it from two angles, and that is, I would first start by saying what independence is not. Okay, so independence is not a license to live reckless or irresponsibly. And if we have that settled, then we can now begin to look at different lines of thought we can put together to say this is what independence means. So if we say independence is not a license to live careless or to live reckless, then what exactly is independence? So I said independence is a capacity to do for yourself what others once did for you. Independence is the capacity
0: to
1: do for yourself what others once did for you.
0: Hmm.
1: Okay, independence is the ability to carry responsibility in a way that earns acknowledgement, not sympathy. Okay, so let me try to explain that.
0: Yes, thank you very much.
1: Okay, so if you are independent and now you are independent because you can take on responsibilities in a way that earns acknowledgement, not mm-hmm. sympathy. So it means that when you are doing anything, you can own your reasons and the consequences for doing that thing.
0: Mm-hmm.
1: And anything that comes out of it, it's necessarily not something that we should pity you about.
0: Mm.
1: You understand?
0: You own your decisions, and therefore the actions are the consequence or actions that derives from it, you are to be blamed.
1: You get it. So if we understand independence from that point of view, then we would agree that independence is a status.
0: Hmm.
1: And from what I've said, taking responsibility, and you can own up for whatever responsibility you are taking, and then you can defend your responsibility. So it means that there must have been a back-end activity towards that. And what do I mean? If you look at it from the scriptural reference, you would see that even the biblical definition of freedom, like from Galatians chapter 5 verse 1, states that we stand firm in the liberty that Christ has won for us. So which means that we are not free because we desire to be free. We are not free because we are assuming freedom, but we are free because something had gone ahead and earned us that freedom. Something has gone ahead and earned us that freedom. So now we can live responsible because we have something that we have learned from. So bringing it back to the teens world, we see that basically a teenager is accountable to their parents, accountable to their environment, and responsible mentors, right? So if you would call yourself independent, then it must be that you have actively gone through the procedures of learning from your parents, learning from guardians, and learning from responsible mentors, such that the things you have learned, you can now put them into practice. And when you put them into practice, the decisions you make from that status declares you truly independent.
0: Hmm. So you said a whole lot that it's taking me time to digest. But I would love to ask, teenagers now say, oh, I want to be independent. Some do even say, I am independent. I think it's at the point where they now begin to work or maybe have little earnings as 500 naira and stuff like that. That's when you hear, oh, I am independent, I can do this by myself. But I'd like to ask that, are we teenagers today truly independent, or we just feel like it?
1: Okay, yeah, thank you very much. I said earlier that it's a status, and you can assume, you can feel like being something even when you are not. So you can have this, for instance, personally, I like feeling like a CEO.
0: Personally, like feeling, are you not?
1: I'm not yet. I'm still building it. But I like
0: taking
1: feeling like
0: the journey to this.
1: Okay. So I like feeling like it. So you might not be something, but you are feeling like that status. Mm. So that's same thing for independence. We are not independent yet, but we are feeling like it because there are things that looks like we are.
0: Mm.
1: Take for instance, you are earning and then you begin to feel like, the truth is that if we look at independence in itself, there is financial independence.
0: Yes, there is.
1: So you want to tell me that you are financially independent if and only if you can take all your financial responsibilities.
0: Mm. Paying your school fees and the like.
1: You get. So the fact that you can buy some few stuffs that you want to buy without asking mom and dad does not totally make you financially independent.
0: Hmm.
1: So we get to ask you, you say you are financially, or you are independent now because you are earning something, maybe you are doing a business, WhatsApp vending and all of that, you are selling, and now you want to tell me that you are independent. The truth is that independence means freedom from.
0: Hmm.
1: You understand? So are you telling me that you are now in a position where you don't need any
0: helping hand
1: or a consistent support financially from your parents? That's obviously not true.
0: Right.
1: So it's an illusion.
0: It's an illusion. So that being said, when exactly can I or any teenager around the globe say I am independent? Genuinely this time, not you saying what was that word you even said? There was this word you said, freedom from. Yes. So when can we actually say, oh, I am independent?
1: Okay. First, before we would be able to establish a time range around that, I want us to first understand that there are times that life drives some young people into getting independent. For instance, orphans and all of that, they don't have a choice than to just take up responsibilities for themselves.
0: Basically, this Nigeria, you can continue.
1: And start to survive and all of that. So we do not disregard that fact, and it's very, very true.
0: Mm.
1: But it doesn't mean that it is the right way to get independent. As much as it's existent, it is not the effective way to be wholly independent. Because the truth is that such path to independence gets you into a lot of injuries, scars. I mean, such people, they get to pass through things that their minds cannot comprehend, but there is no choice. They have to go through it so that they would survive. So we respect such people in such situations. However, we still have to define what independence is, because if you are desiring independence because you just don't want anybody to be on your way, you don't want anybody to alter your decisions and all of that, then that is not... Yes, that is not a proper approach to independence. So I would say that we can necessarily not say this is the age range where you should become independent. But there are factors that we can consider, and age is one of those factors. Because in the concept of independence, there are a lot of things that are domiciled in it. Take for instance, you can't ask a 15-year-old child or teenager, no matter how smart, no matter how diligent, no matter how outstanding he or she is, to begin to decide to get married. You understand?
0: Yes.
1: So you, no matter how mentally capable you might feel, or you have proven yourself to be, at that age, it's not worth it. So I would say that depending on the aspect of independence we are talking about, that is what we begin to define. But generally speaking, one of the major factors that we would consider before we call you independent is that if you have actively learnt all that you need to learn from your parents, guardians, and mentors, and now in experience you can deliver those things under little or no supervision, then you are ripe for independence. You get? So, which means that dad no longer has to worry about you being at home alone or you going out alone. Dad no longer has to be worried about how you handle device. Dad no longer has to be worried about how you spend your money. Dad no longer has to be worried about how you manage relationships, how you communicate, in fact, character base and all of that. So, which means that you are now mature. You have gained mastery in the discussion of being responsible.
0: Hmm.
1: So, then we can give you autonomy to do things. And that is not a matter of age. In fact, there are adults that are not, that are falling short in this case.
0: In the aspect of independence.
1: Yes, there are adults that are falling short. But because who would take responsibility for you? Of course,
0: you. But you know this. Sorry, it's cut you short. But you know this independence thing has to also have leverage to it. Mm-hmm. Take for example, there are people from wealthy homes here. They can say they're independent, number one. But their parents, in a way, still like support them, still help them in the sense. So, are you this your definition? This your sayings? Are you saying it's for we, or you are generalizing it at this point?
1: Okay. See, even those that are from the wealthy home, it's except we want to just cover it up. Your parents' money is their money. They only take responsibility for you. You did not earn the money. They earned the money, right? So, for instance, you cannot start making decisions on your parents' money. Like, okay, I want to build a company. I want to do this. I want to do that. I want to do this. I want to do that with my parents' money. If they don't give it to you, you don't have it. You understand? So you only have full freedom to make decisions over things that, over resources that you have earned. So even if you are from a wealthy home, this factor still stands. Do you have the mental capacity? Do you have you gained mastery? You understand? Do you understand what it takes to take responsibility in this aspect? If you make these decisions and whatever consequences that comes from it, can you bear it? You understand? Are you mentally stable to take grounds on these certain matters or decisions? So the fact that your parents have all it takes already, in fact, it's an inheritance. You get, it's an inheritance. So it's necessarily not yours, but you have access to it. And if your parents don't allow it, forget it, it's not yours. So I would say that both for the rich and the poor, the factors that hold for independence still stands. How mentally capable are you? How much of mastery have you gained in terms of taking responsibility? How well behaved are you? How much can you take disciplines when it comes to handling stuff, resources, device, handling your peers and all of that?
0: All right. So we've talked about it in the sense of freedom form. So I want to ask this question. Take for example, I'm having a business, I've become financially independent. So can I call myself independent because now I am no longer financially dependent?
1: Okay, in terms of finance resources, yes, you can call yourself financially independent.
0: Why the word financially there? Why can't I just call myself dependent since I'm no longer financially dependent?
1: Because independence is not limited to finance alone. And as a matter of fact, I'm of the opinion that before you can actually be financially independent, you must have gained mastery in other aspects of life. Take for instance, at your teenage, no matter how business oriented you are, you can't spend all your time as a teenager building wealth. There are other aspects of self-development that you should be building as a teenager. So I would say that if you are able to reach that threshold of financial independence, then there is a high likelihood that you have reached threshold of independence in most areas of life. I don't know if you get what I'm saying, but I'm saying that necessarily for you to be financially independent, which means that you can take decisions that can manage people. You can take decisions where you can own the consequences. You can take decisions where you can be responsible for whatever comes from it. Of course, financial independence, if we go into the aspect of business now, we would say that it's more of you managing people, you dealing with people.
0: Yes, one of the things
1: that shows up that you have gained mastery is that you can actually deal with people. So if you are truly independent, if you are truly financially independent, then you must have gotten to a point where truly on other aspects of life, you are also independent. That's if you built it, not that you inherited
0: it. Alright, so right now we'll be going on a short musical break. When we're back, we'll continue the conversation on the illusion of independence.

0: Hi there friends, welcome back from that short musical break. I do hope you enjoyed it. Alright, so success, we're discussing about the illusion of independence, and I remember my last question was if I was financially independent, not dependent on my parents' money again, would you say I am independent? And you told me all I needed to know, which I have not said, but I still have a lot to say. So that aside, let's talk about independence now. Independence, what will you define as someone, a teenager, being independent? Okay. What are the ways you could see, or what are the things we could do that will make us independent?
1: Okay, so the first thing I would say is, for you to be termed independent as a teenager, it means that first, you are not emotional about it. Because of course there is emotional independence. You are feeling like, oh, because I've done this, because I've done that, because I'm earning
0: because
1: this,
0: because I'm knowing that all those TikTok minutes,
1: yes, so I'm now independent. But the truth is, one of the very strong factors that helps us point you as someone independent is the fact that you are not emotional about it. So emotional strains in the subject of independence shows that you are just desirous of it. You are thinking it, you are viewing it, but not necessarily because you have all it takes. So I'm saying that there is a mastery to independence, just like I said earlier. When we check you, how well can you handle
0: when we check you,
1: yes.
0: You are a teenager, so what's really
1: yeah, as a teenager,
0: when we check us, yes,
1: how much can you handle responsibility? How much can you own up to the consequences of the decisions you are taking? Then how much can you manage people? How much can you manage your relationships? Then how much can you stand up to, okay, I've said that, stand up to the question of whatever you have done, okay, this is the consequence of what I've done, can I own up to the consequence or not? So all these things are, you know, think of experiences where you are trying to feel smart and you're saying, I would not tell my dad about this, I would not tell my mom about this, I would just take the decision on myself. And at the end of the day, you're about to say something that what they did not want the So you are taking this decision and now you are coming back, you are crying and saying stuff. Oh, if truly you are what you thought you are, why not just, you know, flow alongside with it? And now you want that to come and do this, that to come and do that, that to come and support you and all of that. So all I'm saying in essence is that you start to become independent when you have the mental capacity for it, when you can own up to responsibility. See, and the truth is that in life, you actually are meant to be in the stage of learning as a teenager, like intense learning. No matter how much you have given, no matter how much you have accumulated, you are supposed to be in a stage of active learning. So if all you have learned, you can reproduce them, then we can term you independent. That is just the summary of it.
0: All right. So that being said, I would like to ask a personal question, one which I've observed. I'm not sure if it's related to the topic, but I would like to ask that our decisions, would you say they are reactions to pressure or they are as ourselves? Does that make sense? Let me come in right again. So our decision has or their reactions to pressure. You know, when things happen, then we make a decision. So would you say our decisions are usually ours, or you tell me because it's the reaction to pressure, something that just happened or something that happened?
1: Okay. Basically, decisions are actually reactions to something.
0: So you won't say they are ours, right?
1: I would say they are ours, because when you react to something, it's actually coming from the abundance of your heart. You get. So, and whatever comes from the abundance of your heart, it means that the values you have built over time, what you have learned from your environment, the principles you have given yourself to, your ideologies, your, you know, the facts that you hold. They are the things that you make decisions from. So, and it's as a reaction to what is happening. So take for instance, if someone offends me now, the way I will react to the person will depend on the content of my heart. What are my principles about this particular matter? How do I feel about it? And whatever I feel about it as a result of what I've known beforehand. So yes, decisions are reactions to things, and we own them. So they are our actions, not just, they are the same thing. because the reaction is actually something that came from us, so we own it, and they're a reaction at the same time.
0: All right, so bringing this to a close, bringing this to an end, what will be your summary, what will be your admonishment?
1: Okay, so I would say that for you to be independent, independence is not something that you long for emotionally. The truth is that we are in the space of time, like we are in time, right? We are living in time. So the truth is that things will definitely fall in place at the right time. So in fact, these things that we are longing for, we would end up being it and be tired of it. For instance, you want to be spoken of.

0: yourself, you take care of families, you take care of friends, you take care of relatives. So why are we in haste? You understand? Why are we rushing into things that we would still do and get tired of? And also, I told one of my friends something quite some months ago. I told her because she's into WhatsApp vending.
1: And WhatsApp?
0: WhatsApp vending. She sells stuff online on WhatsApp. Okay. So, and then she was like, oh, she wants to do this, she wants to do that, and she doesn't want to carry her dad along as regards because her dad will not agree. I said, come on. When you start showing your dad this impression of, don't worry, daddy, I can solve it. Of course, what you want to buy, your dad will end up seeing it. And when he asks you, you will not lie. So, and when he sees that, oh, you are now beginning to buy stuff for yourself, no matter how righteous you want to say your dad is, he would have that impression that you can now take care of yourself.
1: So, would you also stop? You saying she should take... I'm not in support of her not selling him, but, you know, once your parents know that there is this means as to which you could get funds for yourself, when you begin to ask them for money, let's put it like that, they'll go on saying, what's the Yoruba? She puts in shishe, that kind of things. So, I just want to like grab what you're saying.
0: Yeah, you get it. So, my advice to her then was, just carry your dad along, of course, and don't come to a point where you're making your dad feel as though you can figure it out by yourself. Because the truth is that on the days you get stuck, it will be hard for you to come back to the normal, and daddy, help me with this, help me with that. As a matter of fact, for me, the little change I earn, I don't actually make it look to my parents as though bro is now rich or stuff. You get, I still talk to them. So even at the point of you learning to take responsibility now, you learning to work, don't deprive yourself. Hey, that's the word. Don't deprive yourself of the benefits that you can get from being dependent. That's the word. So I would just say that don't deprive yourself. Of course, you would get to a point where you would still do these things and you get tired of it.
2: Well, me, I would just like to add that freedom without responsibility is actually not independence. It is just illusion, just as the topic said.
1: 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I am the Athlete Champion. You can find me on Instagram as the_Athlete Champion. 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
1: It's Moving Forward with Pastor Sarah, a 15-minute teaching of God's Word by Pastor Sarah Omaku, Senior Pastor, Family Worship Center. The world is filled with bad news, fear, and anxiety. But God's timeless word brings good news of hope and victory.
0: If God says you can, you can. If God says you can move, you can move. If God says you will make it, you will make it. Nobody can stop you.
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1: Welcome back. Yesterday, part 4 of the series, Marriage is Sweet, Effective Communication and Conflict Resolution in Sweet Marriages, continued. Let's remind ourselves of some of the points Pastor Sarah made. In effective communication, listening is more important than speaking, and we must listen to understand, not to judge, condemn, or criticize. The first principle is empathetic listening, putting yourself in your spouse's shoes and listening not only to what they say, but also to what they may be unable to say because they fear your reaction. Speak the truth. Speak it in love and grace. Trust grows when couples are truthful, while secrets and lies weaken a marriage. And she went on to say, never use the truth as a weapon to humiliate or demean your spouse. Use it to heal and make things better. And remember, words are powerful. They can give life or cause harm, so choose them carefully. Let's listen as Pastor Sarah takes the concluding part of the message today. Stay tuned.
2: Number 5, avoid generalizations, exaggerations, commands, threats, and ultimatums. When you say you always do this, it's a lie. That is a generalization. Or you say you never, that's a lie. That is an exaggeration. When you say you should, you must, that's a command. That's an adult you are speaking to, not a child. You can't command your spouse. If you don't do this, you will leave this house. That is a threat and an ultimatum. I give you 1 week to change or else we'll scatter. That is a threat. Who are you talking to? See, I want you to always know that this man or woman you married was an adult in somebody's house before they came to your house. So you don't demean them because God gave you the opportunity to live with them. If you don't do well, I will beat you. The child has failed. You have instilled fear in him. You don't threaten. The day you fornicate, the day you are unfaithful, the marriage has finished. It's a prophecy and a threat. Does God forgive unfaithfulness? Can human beings forgive unfaithfulness? See, the men will forgive them, but they don't forgive. However, men, you are supposed to forgive because you also are forgiving. Number 6, do not be defensive, manipulative. When the person is talking, don't be waiting to defend yourself. It's not important. If the person is already offended, he's already offended. There's no defense that can do anything. So rather than waiting to defend, listen to hear so that you can solve it. Nigerians who can be defensive, they can't even give you query. You will be so angry because to you the query is you. Whereas the query is just an offense. Why don't you just talk about the offense? That is why something will break in your house. There were 5 people in the kitchen, but nobody broke the thing. It's okay to be wrong because none of us is perfect. So you don't need to be defensive. Don't be manipulative, assumptuous. Don't assume you know what the person wants. Say it. Don't be a mind reader. Don't gaslight. Gaslighting is when I bring a problem and you now turn it until you are now the issue. I now have to apologize to you. It happens all the time in Nigerian marriages. He say, is it because I left you too? You did this. Before you know it, you who was the victim becomes the offender and you begin to beg. That's not Christian character. Number 7, learn to apologize properly. Proverbs 15 verse 1 says, a soft answer turns away wrath, but harsh words stirs up anger. A sincere, heartfelt apology will deflect any situation. An apology is an anointing. It removes burdens. It destroys yokes. You can just be so angry and the person says, I am very sorry. See, once there is problem, somebody say, you did this, you did this. Don't be saying, me too. But no, just say, really, I did that. I am so sorry. I hurt you that bad, please forgive me. Husband and wife would be arguing over nonsense because of pride. Instead of just saying, I am very sorry, I was wrong, I shouldn't have said that. I should have done it better. Please forgive me. Burden will just remove. Yoke will be destroyed. No explanation, no excuses, no justification, no rationalization. I am sorry. I didn't know I would hurt you that much. I'm so sorry I caused you such stress. When you do that kind of apology, and follow it with an alert. Alert heals. You are sick on the bed, a large enter, sweat will come, malaria will disappear. A proper apology has no explanation. You don't say, if I offended you, I'm sorry. I offended you, but you too, you know what it is. That is manipulation and gaslighting. If you feel like I have offended you, that is evil. I'm sorry, but you shouldn't have. Like, seriously, is that an apology? I came to apologize. It isn't that I want the relationship anymore, but I just came to make peace with you. Are you in your right God-given mind? When you apologize, there is no if, but, it was because. No explanation. A good apology. Both from husband and wife. An alert to follow. Even if it is 5,000 naira alert. Say, take for your trouble. Share you go to court sometimes and they will just pay you for your trouble. Number 8, learn to forgive quickly. Yes, in marriage you must forgive and forget. Because God forgives and forgets. Every marriage requires forgiveness. Refusing to forgive allows for bitterness, and bitterness takes away the sweetness in marriage. Never go a day without resolving an issue, or even sleep overnight without resolving it. And as you are resolving problems, please sit close to each other, touch each other, look at each other in the eye, and be kind, be loving, maintain eye contact, speak lovingly, touch if possible, pray before and after every conflict resolution, and please learn to say, I forgive you. And always end everything with, I love you. Even with your friends. End by saying, I love you. I really, really love you. It's just an anointing. Everything will just be balanced. Number 9, choose the right time to communicate. Some conversations require privacy, calmness, patience. Avoid discussing sensitive matters when you are angry, when you are hungry, when you are exhausted, when you are tired, when you are stressed. You don't know when to on in the office. It's entering by the gate. Hey, school fees has finished. Hey, gas has finished. Like, to hell with gas and school fees. Leave me alone. You have to learn to know when to talk to your husband and your wife, not when they are going through stuff. And for crying out loud, when they are going through stuff, it's not time to even ask for anything. Number 10, pray together. Couples who regularly pray together often find it easier to communicate honestly, because prayer softens hearts and reminds us that we're in the presence of God. So when do you know when communication is well done? Love deepens and friendship deepens. Trust and understanding grows and deepens. Peace and unity increases. Conflict is reduced and resolved and is less frequent. Children love a happy house. Children love a peaceful home. Children love it when parents are at peace. And God is glorified. Communication killers. Every time you sit with your spouse, let it not just be criticism. Once in a while, just surprise the person. Say, babe, come, we have something to discuss. And just say, I want you to know you are the most beautiful woman. Just put heavy deposits. Heavy. Not everyday criticism. The same thing with your husband. It isn't that every time you call him, it is need. Say, babe, I want to tell you something. I just bought you this. And it's a perfume or a suit or something he wants. Or an investment. You went and invested in his name. It is not only men that should be investing for women. Women should invest for men too. And write his name too. It will not kill the man. Say, see babe, I bought it in your name. You bought shares for me. Yes. So constant criticism is not good. Defensiveness. Listen, an argumentative spirit is just a proud spirit. There's no other word for it. It's just pride. How many of you know what silent treatment is? How many of you don't know what silent treatment is? When you just that, I will fast you, I won't talk to you. No matter what you do. Husband and wife will be passing each other. When you settle a problem, it should never come up again. Never. You know, 2025, August the 3rd. You know you did this, Simba. In fact, before 2025, I remember, now that I'm saying it, I remember 2022. Hey, you remember our wedding day. I forgave you. Now you are repeating. What is that? I learned this in school of counseling for years. They will keep you for 3 years. 2 years you are learning just to listen and not interrupt. No matter what the person says, you keep quiet. That is listening to understand. That even if it's a lie, you listen, because your turn will come. Husband and wife, you must have a time when you switch off the phone completely in the house. And it is just us talking. Nobody is looking at phone. Spend quality time together, speaking to each other every day. Appreciate each other every day. Affirm your love for each other every day. Say, I love you. After 16 years, you just became more beautiful. After 20 years, I love you. You are like old wine. As the years are going by, you are getting sweeter. I will choose you all over again. Those are heavy, heavy deposits. Versus, see your stomach. You that is abusing me of my stomach. You have not looked at your own stomach. Oh. Talk about everything. Speak kind words. Speak loving words. Say to your children every day, God bless you. Say to your wife and husband every day, God bless you. Say to people around you, God bless you. Say to everybody, God bless you. Say thank you. Say I love you. Hug them once in a while. Speak kindly to people. Be nice. speak good words. The Bible says, don't let any communication ever, did you see it in the Bible? It says, ever come out of your mouth. A sweet marriage is built one conversation at a time. It is built when couples choose to listen well, speak with respect, forgive quickly.
1: A sweet marriage is built one conversation at a time. It's not complicated at all, is it? So here's your challenge. Today, have one conversation with your spouse where you listen to understand, speak with love, and choose your words carefully. Start there and make it count. Part 4 of the series, Marriage is Sweet. Effective communication and conflict resolution in sweet marriages ends today. Don't forget to join Pastor Sarah next week for part 5.
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Here's the national news on World Radio 89.3 FM, your preferred wholesome radio. We're reaching you live from World's Broadcasting House along Alaafin Avenue, Oliole Estate, Ibadan. I am Toby Owoaje. First, the headlines. Federal government begins implementation of 112 national emergency number. Federal government to sign 728 billion naira Series 2 bond with Gencos on September 14th. Reps to probe 432.072 billion debt to NMDPRA by NNPCL oil companies. EFCC urges Oyo government to strengthen NPO regulation against terrorism financing. Those are the headlines. Now the news in detail.

The federal government has commenced moves to operationalize Nigeria's 112 national emergency number, with Vice President Kashim Shettima directing relevant agencies to develop a comprehensive roadmap for its nationwide rollout. Shettima gave the directive on Tuesday in Abuja at a stakeholders meeting on the National Emergency Number 112 project, charging the committee to draw from global best practices in a developing clear and workable implementation framework. The government has constituted a committee comprising the Nigerian Police Force, Nigerian Communications Commission, National Emergency Management Agency, Federal Road Safety Corps, and other relevant agencies to finance the implementation and roadmap and standardized operation procedure. The initiative follows the approval of 112 as Nigeria's single universal toll-free emergency number by the National Economic Council, replacing multiple emergency lines, and expected to improve access to assistance, coordination during fire outbreaks, road crashes, medical emergencies, and security incidents.

electricity generation companies, GenCos, participating in the Presidential Power Sector Debt Reduction Program, PPSDRP, are scheduled to sign a 728 billion naira Series 2 bond aimed at addressing liabilities in Nigeria's power sector. The agreement is scheduled to be signed on September 14, 2026 in Abuja, with a 7-year bond expected to help reduce outstanding power sector debt and improve liquidity in the electricity market. Power sector debt has remained a major challenge to the development of the Nigerian electricity supply industry, NESI, affecting the ability of key players to operate effectively. The federal government is now using various financial instruments to defray the debt, with the aim at boosting domestic gas supply and strengthening GenCo's capacity to generate electricity.

House of Representatives Committee on Public Account has commenced an investigation into 432.07 billion naira debt owed by oil companies and the Nigerian National Petroleum Company Limited, NNPCL, to the Nigerian Midstream and Downstream Petroleum Regulatory Authority, NMDPRA. The committee commenced the investigation today, following findings on the Auditor General's 2023 Annual Audit Report, which put the debt owed by NNPCL and oil companies at 392.73 billion naira. The report said the debt arose from obligations including balancing allowance, national transport average, the 1% midstream and downstream gas infrastructure fund, as well as legacy debt linked to import, coastal and credit transactions. The committee said further submissions by NMDPRA showed that 146 oil companies under Dapman, Moman and Meman owed the authority 327.53 billion naira as of 2025, adding that the investigation will establish the actual liabilities and circumstances surrounding the debts.

President of the Senate, Senator Godswill Akpabio, has petitioned the Department of State Services, DSS, over the circulation of a purported anti-North statement allegedly attributed to him. Akpabio submitted the petition through his Chief of Staff, Chinedu Akubueze, today, urging the security agencies to urgently investigate the creation and coordinated dissemination of the statement on Facebook and other digital platforms. The Senate President categorically denied making the statement, describing it as false, inflammatory, and divisive, and allegedly designed to deceive the public. Akpabio made the purported statement, which was fabricated. Akpabio said the purported statement was fabricated and calculated to provoke regional resentment against him, while calling on DSS to investigate those behind its creation and circulation.

The Nigerian Army has carried out a major reshuffle of its senior leadership, redeploying commanders to key operational theaters and making strategic appointments to strengthen its response to the country's evolving security challenges. The acting director, Army Public Relations, Colonel Apollonia Alene, announced the changes in the statement today, saying the redeployments were aimed at improving operational effectiveness and aligning the Army's command structure with the changing security environment. Under the changes, Chief of Army Staff Lieutenant General Waheed Shuaibu appointed Major General I.A. Ajose as the new theater commander of the Joint Task Force Northeast Operation Adenkai, replacing Major General A.E. Abubakar. Major General Abubakar has been redeployed to the Nigerian Army Heritage and Future Center as the Dean, Faculty of Operational Research, while Major General A.M. Alechunu and Major General Retired Utsaha were redeployed to new positions.

The chairman of the Economic and Financial Crimes Commission, EFCC, Ola Olukoyede, has urged the Oyo State government to enact legislation to strengthen the registration, monitoring, and supervision of non-profit organizations, NPO, to prevent their exploitation for terrorism financing. Olukoyede made the call during a three-day risk assessment exercise in Ibadan, organized as part of the 2026 National Terrorism Financing Risk Assessment for the NPO sector in Southwest Nigeria. Represented by the Lagos Zonal Coordinator of the EFCC Special Control Unit Against Money Laundering, SCUML, AC Ibinado Amatri, said stronger regulatory mechanisms were needed to ensure that the humanitarian aid donation and other resources channeled through NPOs were not diverted to finance terrorist activities. The EFCC chairman also urged NPOs to adopt measures to protect their activities and resources, stressing that the stronger oversight had become necessary, particularly in view of recent kidnapping incidents across the Southwest.

That's it on the national news for tonight. Before we end the news, here are the highlights. The federal government has commenced moves to operationalize Nigeria's 112 national emergency number, with Vice President Kashim Shettima directing relevant agencies to develop a comprehensive roadmap for its nationwide rollout. Electricity generation companies, GenCos, participating in the Presidential Power Sector Debt Reduction Program, PPSDRP, are scheduled to sign a $728 billion Series 2 bond aimed at addressing liabilities in Nigeria's power sector. The House of Representatives Committee on Public Accounts has commenced an investigation into 432.07 billion naira debt owed by oil companies and the Nigerian National Petroleum Company Limited, NNPCL, to the Nigerian Midstream and Downstream Petroleum Regulatory Authority, NMDPRA. The chairman of the Economic and Financial Crimes Commission, EFCC, Ola Olukoyede, urged the Oyo State government to enact legislation to strengthen the registration, monitoring, and supervision of non-profit organizations, NPO, to prevent their exploitation for terrorism financing. The bulletin was compiled and edited by Temi Tope Akikolue. Stay connected with us on all social media platforms at World Radio 893. 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I am Tobi Obuaji. 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
1: Glory be to God in the highest. God is writing to Christians and to the world. We want to proceed tonight. We have not left our thing. Do not forsake the gathering of the brethren, which is the main point on which we are working. You will see, if you look at the church today, you will see that it is difficult for our deeper life to adjust to other churches. When I am saying it, I have the authority to say it. I could remember when we went to Igbolo into with other churches to have a program. In the campground of the Gospel Faith Mission. I was there when Baba was apologizing to other Christian leaders. That they will see changes between deeper life and other Christian churches. If you look at what I just said, it is not only deeper life. I only use it as an example. The danger in the church wanting to claim superiority over others. Say their own teachings is better than the teaching of others. But if you look at it, it's like saying there is no resurrection. Some will say there is nothing like prophet. Some will say there is nothing called pastor. We will now see that the church is denominated, but the teaching of God is not differentiated.
2: Elders.
1: Paul, when Paul was speaking to Timothy, he said he sent messages to the elders among them. When he would choose the bishop, he placed them on certain conditions. So when we are speaking with authority, as servant of God, remember that we are not the owner of the world. We are only a servant of the world. If we don't give ourselves to the world, we will be speaking like the apostles and we'll be making mistakes. We are reading the book of Hebrews again, chapter 10, verse 24 and 25.
3: Ati si ise rere ke ma ma ko ipejopo ara wa sile gege bi asa awon elomiran sugbon ke ma gba re ni niyanju pelu bi eyin ti ri pe ojo ni sunmi tile.
1: And let us consider one another to provoke unto love and to good works, not forsaking the assembly of ourselves together, as the manner of some is, but exhorting one another, and so much the more as ye see the day approaching.
2: Amen.
1: Last week, when we talked about a child of God that has goodness in himself, it is a must for temptation to set him. This is the danger that
2: we have.
1: In the ministry of tonight, when the evil has come upon the Christian,
2: perfect being.
1: We know that he is about to enter into a trap. It is a must for the trap to
2: do.
1: And oftentimes the trap we will see is for us to see ourselves as being better than others. I, as a member of Jesus Christ for All Nations, I will say that I'm better than MFM member.
2: Then, I will baptize you, my baptist lawa, Methodist, Sarawa.
1: The Baptists will see themselves as being better than the Methodist. And so on and so forth. The Englishman will qualify everything.
2: Open segregation.
1: They will segregate themselves.
2: Now,
1: once a Christian is getting to this point, at that point in time, the trap is about to catch
2: the
1: person. What did the Bible say in the book of Proverbs? Proverbs chapter 26, verse 11. As a dog returneth to his vomit, so a fool returneth to his folly. If you look at what the Bible says there, as a dog returneth to his vomit, so a fool returneth to his folly. What kind of foolish behavior do we exhibit before we believe Jesus? And that is a selfishness. You will notice that when Adam and Eve fell in the Garden of Eden, the gift and the fruit given to them by the devil is selfishness. That is what we could see all over the world today. Some will be full, others will be hungry. Some will be suffering, others will have more than enough. Many are in serious pains today. But some, they have quite a lot. Look at Nigeria as a case study. Look at what is happening in our midst. Look at what when they say there is no subsidy. Definitely, we ought to know the proceed from subsidy. What we call debt profile needs to have gone down. But we still keep borrowing. Apart from all the resources in Nigeria, as much as they are, there is none that they account for them. Rather, we hear that some will take terrorists to take people's eyes away from
2: you.
1: And they will be taking the resources of Nigeria to that is the behavior of a selfish person. You will see somebody will build a house in an area. You will see how big, how gigantic the house will be. And you will see that the road that leads to that house is not good. And his mind will not tell him to use his money to repair that road. Rather, he will prefer to be using it to repair his vehicle. I remember a friend of mine that is very rich. But today he has slept in the Lord. He planted a vineyard that contains pineapple. It was getting to the time of harvest. And fire entered in.
2: And it burned
1: everything that was there. And one thing we know about pineapple is, once fire touches it, it will not be edible again. And this is my friend, called myself and my wife. And the man was crying that day.
2: Alright, what happened, Pastor?
1: He said, Pastor, I said, what happened?
2: What shall I do to say for me?
1: And he explained everything to me. And I used a single language.
2: What shall I do to say for you before this one?
1: I said, everything God has done for you before this
2: one. Why?
1: Do you pay their tithe? I do not forget because my wife is my
2: evidence.
1: He now says, so is it because he was not paying
2: tithes
1: that make fire to enter such a big fire? He said it pays him that fire should destroy the
2: fire
1: than for him to take tithes to the house of the Lord. This man I'm talking about is not poor, is not suffering. It means that he cannot show mercy. It's not his fault.
2: Here
1: is that first fall. That is why when a Christian has believed in Jesus, that's why the Bible says we have been redeemed from the curse of the
2: Lord.
1: For someone that has been redeemed, such a person now go back to his former way, it means that the person has known the Lord. And he had just two duty given to us.
2: Matthew chapter 28, verses 18 and 20. Jesus says,
1: he said, therefore, all power in heaven and on earth has been given unto me. Therefore, go.
2: Number one, Emma Wasu Furilede Bobo.
1: Preach unto all nations.
2: That
1: is the first duty, to preach to all
2: men.

0: Emmanuel Wobomi.
1: He said, baptize them in the name of the Father, Son, and Holy Spirit. It is there that we could see teaching. Our reason of belief is to preach and to teach people. What kind of teaching?
0: The teaching
1: to know that Jesus sacrificed himself, so we must sacrifice ourselves too. And once a child moved away from this and began to see his own problem, begin to love himself, not remembering others. Out of 30 prayer points, he will use only one
0: thing.
1: His dog has returned to his
0: freedom.
1: Such a person has fallen into a trap. And
0: it's
1: that trap that will call backsliding. What did the Bible say in the book of Ecclesiastes? Ecclesiastes chapter 26. Proverbs
0: 26.
1: Proverbs chapter 26, verse 12.
2: Èyí tí ó kà báyìí pé ìwọ rí ẹnìkan tí ó gbọ́n ní ojú ara rẹ̀, ìrètí ń bẹ fún aṣèwèrè jù fún un lọ.
1: Do you see any man that is wise in his own counsel? There is hope for a fool than him. If such a person should backslide away from Christ, even the person that does not know the Lord is better than him. That is why it is important. Don't be wise in your own sight.
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